0: Joe Rawson reports from the US.
1: Florian Balogun, the United States top scorer in the tournament, does start for their game against Belgium despite all the controversy. He's available after FIFA suspended a one-match ban following his sending off in their last game. President Donald Trump spoke to Gianni Infantino about it. Belgium aren't happy, but the game is just about to get underway in Seattle.
0: Elsewhere, Cristiano Ronaldo's hopes of winning a World Cup appear to be over. It's after his side were knocked out of the last 16 by Spain in Dallas. Meanwhile, England's Jordan Henderson will miss the rest of the tournament after injuring his wrist while celebrating yesterday's win over Mexico. A 13-year-old boy has died after being seriously injured in a house fire in Blackpool. Police believe it was started after an e-bike exploded. A 19-year-old man remains in a serious condition. Sky is warning of job cuts after announcing its £1.6 billion takeover of ITV's media and entertainment arm. The broadcaster's looking to save £200 million in costs. Arthur Ferry says he can't find the words to describe how he's feeling after booking his place in the Wimbledon quarterfinals. The last Brit left standing in the singles beat Grigor Dimitrov in a tiebreak in a thrilling fifth set on centre court. Ferry says it's a day he'll never forget.
2: Grew up 5 minutes from here. Grew up coming to watch matches on this court, and now playing here in front of all you guys, having the support and winning. I mean, yeah, it's unbelievable.
0: Roger Federer was watching on from the Royal Box as Ferry kept British hopes alive. And EpiPens will be stored in all schools in England from September. Training for teachers in how to use them will also be provided. That's the latest. I'm the Hammer.
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4: From the Sky News Centre at 2, the USA will need to come from behind to stay in the World Cup. The co-hosts are losing at half-time in a controversial last 16 tie with Belgium. Joe Rawson's watching in the US.
5: Lorien Balogun has had little impact so far after his ban was put back following a decision by FIFA after a conversation between President Trump and Gianni Infantino. Charles Di Ketelaere has got a brace with Belgium 2-1 up at half-time. Malik Tillman's deflected free kick did make it 1-1 at one stage, but as it stands, all three co-hosts will be out.
4: Meanwhile, Cristiano Ronaldo's hopes of winning a World Cup appear to be over after his side were knocked out of the last 16 by Spain. Portugal went down to a 1-0 defeat in Dallas. A 21-year-old man's been charged with murder after another man was stabbed to death in West London. Haroon Hassan, who's 22, was pronounced dead in Hounslow last Tuesday. Ministers are being warned they're mis-selling students' loans by freezing the repayment threshold for 3 years. MPs on the Cross-Party Treasury Committee says it's putting an unnecessary burden on younger generations. Inflation means many who took out loans between 2012 and 2023 have seen their debt rise or stay the same. Zach graduated last year.
6: Since making repayments, I've had a minimal impact in reducing how much is left of the loan. Primarily think this is because of how great this interest rate is. It feels like I'm not really moving any of it at all.
4: Well, the government says it will continue to look at making the system fairer. Prince Harry's arrived back in the UK after being told he couldn't stay at Buckingham Palace. Sources say he'd accepted the King's offer too late. And British wildcard Arthur Ferry's booked his place in the Wimbledon quarterfinals. The world's number 114 beat Grigor Dimitrov on 5 sets on centre court. That's the latest.
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0: From the Sky News Centre at 3, the final co-host has been knocked out of the World Cup after their president dominated coverage off the pitch. Joe Rawson reports from the US.
1: Some will say this is a win for football after the Florian Balogun saga that saw his one-game ban suspended by FIFA after a conversation between President Trump and Gianni Infantino. The striker's impact on the match was minimal, with Belgium comfortable in their 4-1 victory over the USA in Seattle. All three co-hosts now out of the World Cup.
0: Meanwhile, Cristiano Ronaldo's hopes of winning the World Cup have come to an end after Portugal's late defeat to Spain in their last 16 tie. Mikel Merino's goal sent the European champions into the quarterfinals. A cross-party group of MPs say the three-year threshold freeze for graduates repaying their student loans must be scrapped. The Treasury Committee's warning it amounts to mis-selling them. The High Court's due to deliver its ruling on Prince Harry's multi-million pound legal battle against the Daily Mail's publisher. An 11-week trial saw the Duke of Sussex and other high-profile names accuse Associated Newspapers Limited of unlawful gathering, which it denies. Harry's back in the UK for 5 days, but won't be staying at Buckingham Palace. Sources claim he didn't accept an invitation on time. Emily Nash is Hello Magazine's royal editor.
2: There is a scenario whereby if Harry were to make a big public statement afterwards, depending on the outcome of that ruling, that it would look very difficult for the King were he to then return to Buckingham Palace. And it was Tuesday evening that he had asked to stay.
0: Downing Street says it's expecting constructive conversations about defence with Donald Trump at this week's NATO summit in Turkey. It'll be Sir Keir Starmer's final time at an alliance meeting as Prime Minister. And British wildcard Arthur Ferries booked his place in the quarterfinals at Wimbledon. The 23-year-old beat Grigor Dimitrov over five sets on centre court. That's the latest.
3: 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Through the night.

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0: From the Sky News Centre at 4, all three co-hosts are out of the World Cup after the USA's defeat to Belgium. President Trump dominated the coverage before the game. Joe Rawson reports from the US.
1: Some will say it's a win for football after the Florian Balogun saga that saw his one-game ban suspended by FIFA after a conversation between President Trump and Gianni Infantino. His impact on the match was minimal, though. Belgium too good and comfortable in a 4-1 victory over the USA in Seattle. They'll face Spain in the last eight. Mikel Merino's late goal saw them beat Portugal 1-0 in Cristiano Ronaldo's last ever World Cup appearance.
0: Ministers are being warned they're mis-selling students' loans by freezing the repayment threshold for 3 years. MPs on the Treasury Committee say it's putting an unnecessary burden on younger generations. The Duke of Sussex will find out today if he's won a High Court case against the Daily Mail's publisher. The 11-week trial also heard claims from other celebs against Associated Newspapers Limited. They deny the allegations. The massive funeral procession for Iran's former supreme leader will move from the capital to other cities in Iran. Ayatollah Ali Khamenei and four members of his family were killed at the start of the war in February. British wildcard Arthur Ferries booked his place in the quarterfinals at Wimbledon after winning a thriller against Grigor Dimitrov. The 23-year-old beat the Bulgarian in a final set tiebreak on centre court. Roger Federer was a special guest in the royal box. Ferry says he couldn't believe the 20-time Grand Slam winner was watching.
2: I saw Roger was in the royal box. I didn't know he was coming. I sent a message to my team saying, yeah, look, like Roger's in the box. I'm pretty tight, and incredible to be in that position where one of the greatest of all times is watching you.
0: And parts of the UK are entering a third heat wave in as many months. Southern England could see highs of around 32 degrees Celsius today. That's the latest.
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2: 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Annie, Fred West, is a serial killer.
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0: From the Sky News Centre at 5, all three co-hosts are out of the FIFA World Cup after the USA were hammered 4-1 by Belgium in the last 16. For Lauren Balogun failed to score in Seattle after his one-match ban for an earlier red card was suspended following an intervention by President Trump. The Football Association's understood to be considering appealing against England defender Jarrell Quantz's sending off against Mexico. Former FA chief David Bernstein's been asked if it sets a dangerous precedent.
1: I doubt this will happen too often, but absolutely. It's inconsistent, it's a terrible precedent. As I say, it marks FIFA as not being a serious governing body.
0: Belgium will face Spain, who defeated Portugal 1-0 in the quarterfinals. The prison's watchdog insists it will closely monitor around 6,000 criminals will be freed early in September to reduce overcrowding in jails in England and Wales. Reports suggest killers and rapists could be among them. A cross-party group of MPs say the three-year threshold freeze to graduates repaying their student loans must be scrapped. The Treasury Committee's warned the current policy covering plans taken out between 2012 and 2023 puts an unfair burden on younger generations. Chair Dame Meg Hillier fears it amounts to mis-selling the loans.
2: These 17 and 18-year-olds mostly were taking out these loans. They were told that they were equivalent to things like a mobile phone contract and weren't told clearly that government could change the terms of the contract. And then actually governments over time have changed that repayment threshold.
0: The government says it's looking at making the system fairer. A 13-year-old boy's died after a house fire in Blackpool last week. It's believed it started when an e-bike charger burst into flames. The Duke of Sussex will find out today if he's won a High Court case against the Daily Mail's publisher. Associated Newspapers denies unlawful information gathering. And Arthur Fairey's kept British hopes alive at Wimbledon. The 23-year-old beat Grigor Dimitrov in a 5-set thriller to book his place in the quarterfinals. That's the latest.
3: 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Through the night.

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0: On the Sky News Centre at 6, Valarin Balogun's red card reprieve after Donald Trump's intervention has ended in a huge World Cup anti-climax. He started for the USA, who were crushed 4-1 by Belgium. It means all the co-hosts have now been dumped out of the tournament. These American fans in Seattle are hugely disappointed.
1: Belgium showed up. They played a better game plan than we did. We didn't have our flow. It just hurt.
2: We had an awesome tournament today. We just did not bring it.
3: It was just bad. I mean, no effort, didn't have anything.
4: I would have expected a closer game because the U.S. team has developed so much.
0: Belgium will meet Spain in the quarterfinals after they beat Portugal. The government's been accused of mis-selling student loans by not warning borrowers their repayment terms could change. The Treasury Committee's described the system as broken. Prince Harry's back in the UK, and a judgment's due today in his legal claim against the publisher of the Daily Mail. Associated Newspapers Limited denies unlawful information gathering. Around a million families being urged to get their children vaccinated against measles. The NHS has launched a catch-up campaign for 2 to 11-year-olds who've missed out on their jab. Two children in England died from measles this year. Parts of the UK are entering a third heatwave in as many months, although temperatures aren't expected to break records this time. Parts of southern England are likely to see highs of around 32 degrees Celsius today, which could rise to 35 over the weekend. Met Office forecaster Aidan McGibbon expects other places to get hotter too.
5: For northern parts of the UK, of course, we haven't started the week with a heatwave. Far from it. There's been a lot of cloud and some outbreaks of rain. But the high pressure that is bringing the hot sunshine in the south, well, that's going to extend more widely across the UK from the middle of the week.
0: And wildcard Arthur Ferry booked his place in the quarterfinals at Wimbledon, keeping British hopes alive. The 23-year-old beat Gregor Dimitrov in a tiebreak in a thrilling fifth set on centre court. That's the latest.
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7: Good morning. A little drizzle in parts this morning and then going to be dry this afternoon. Some warm sunshine, highs today around 23 degrees.

0: Andrew and Amy.
1: Good morning, and we're live for Tuesday. Just after 10 past 6, Conor Brennan with you, Andrew and Eamon McGuckin. Hello there.
2: Hello, good morning.
1: Good morning. How are we?
3: Hello, yeah, I'm all good, yeah.
1: All good, all good, all good in the hood. Nice for you to join us.
3: Okay.
1: Thank you for being here and not at 7:30.
2: I'm glad your alarm worked.
1: Yes.
3: Thank you, Amy.
1: Yes.
3: Stick the knife in, twist it.
1: Get it in there. That was a horrible noise.
2: That was a horrible noise.
1: Apologies. What's the story? Get up too much yesterday?
2: No, just getting sort of everything unpacked and washing down after holidays.
1: Yeah.
2: It's never nice, is it, when you finish your holidays?
1: Have you got the holiday blues?
2: I absolutely do. I really do have the holiday blues. That's how you know you had a good time, I suppose, isn't it?
1: Yeah. But listen, warm sunshine this afternoon. I think highs around 23, 24 degrees. So it is supposed to be nice this week.
2: I know. And next week looks really nice too. So, yeah. You know, it's not all bad.
1: It's all good. When's the next holiday?
2: Oh, I don't have anything booked at the minute.
1: Nonsense.
2: I need to get something else.
1: Need to get something
2: just
1: in there.
2: Just a long weekend.
1: Need to get something in there. Who goes away next? You?
3: I am, yeah.
1: When are you going?
3: I'm going to Cork on Saturday.
1: Yeah.
3: And then on Sunday, I'm flying from Cork to Malaga.
1: Okay. Is this the holiday that you made Amy spend 5 or 6 hours looking at details for and then went, nah, it's all right.
2: And then you booked
1: something
2: to
1: else.
3: Yeah.
2: This is it.
3: But that's the job of a travel agent, you know, so not everyone's going to book with you, Amy.
2: No, life lessons. Your pals.
1: He's teaching you life lessons.
2: Your pals.
3: It's life lessons.

0: coming up.
1: All right, let's get into Tuesday morning on the Curia Breakfast Show. I wasn't going to bring this up to you two, but Nicole has told me if you do not tell the guys about this, I'm going to message in and I'll tell them.
2: I'm interested.
1: She was so embarrassed for me. I'll give you all the dates next.

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0: Kennedy and Breakfast, good morning. Dermot Kennedy and Kiss Me there. Dermot Day on Saturday.
1: Of course, I'm sure you're very excited, Connor.
0: It's Dermot Day on Saturday at the Aviva Stadium. I can't wait. I think he's doing the Friday night and then the Saturday night. So we're going down for Saturday. Can't wait. I nearly was going to go down on Friday. Not to go to both gigs. That would be ludicrous. You wouldn't want to see him.
1: It would be very you behaviour.
0: You wouldn't want to see him 2 days in a row.
2: What hotel is he staying in?
0: Done that last year. I've no idea. I'm sure he's staying in his house.
2: I'm sure I know exactly which room he's in. I'm sure you know what he has for dinner.
0: He lives outside Dublin, so he'll not be staying
2: in with Kildare,
0: I would imagine. Anyway, I was going to go down on Friday because I got an email about something and I tried to sign up, but I couldn't get in. I didn't get the ballot for it. I was raging. A DK 5K.
1: What's that?
0: Dermot Kennedy 5K.
1: Oh, stop.
0: So,
1: a run?
0: Yeah, a run with Dermot.
1: Does Dermot run on the run?
0: And I don't know, I'm sure he does. I mean, it's a DK 5K, so let me pull up the details of it here. Yeah. So it was a run, basically, where like all the Dermot Kennedy fans got together. Common run, the first DK 5K in Dublin. Would you like the chance to join Dermot for a very special one-off kind of event? Friday 10th of July, Dermot will host his first DK 5K run in Dublin, and it's going to be an intimate experience with Dermot in a secret location. Come on, guys.
1: Connor, there it couldn't be a more you
0: I know.
1: Thing. Running, exercise, and Dermot.
0: Unbelievable.
1: Connor would be in his absolute
2: Connor,
1: element.
2: Connor, you'd be asking him, can I take home some of your sweat?
0: RSVP below and confirm yes by 12 PM Irish local time on Friday. And I was like, yes. I didn't get into the ballot.
1: You know what would be really funny? If Dermot is obviously must be quite a good runner, must be, you know, you'd have to really try and keep up with his pace.
0: I would PB it, no problem.
1: Be alongside him a bit of chit chat.
0: I would end up in the local hospital, but I would PB the 5K, sub 20 minutes, no problem.
1: But surely everyone will be trying to get round him.
0: Yeah. Oh yeah, 100%. Yeah. So
1: obviously they only pick a select few then. They probably saw your name pop up again, his team, and were like, that guy again.
0: I missed out, guys. So just going to have to go to the concert on Saturday.
1: To be fair, I would have actually said fair enough if you did get into that, because that was just your dream.
0: Yeah. Golden Circle tickets for Saturday as well. Come on.
1: Oh, you got that as well. Nice.
0: Come on.

0: All right, after 7 this morning, we'll do today's percentage thingy thing. I'm kind of in the doghouse with Nicole about something. Caleb has started to do something in the house and she thinks it's my fault. 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
1: So I read something yesterday about Spotify, and music with explicit lyrics is on the decline on Spotify's biggest charts. So like last year or the year before, something like that, over the last few years, basically 74% of music on Spotify in the top 50 had bad words in it.
2: Yes.
1: But that's fallen now. They're saying the top 50 songs so far in 2026, it's only 13%.
2: I wonder why that is. That's quite a big decline.
1: Different things. I think, well, like, you know, over recent years, hip-hop isn't as popular maybe as what it was.
2: I suppose, yeah.
1: You know, the Cardi B's and Nicki Minaj and all that sort of stuff. It's kind of fallen off a little bit. Things now have got very poppy, singer-songwriter-y. Country has obviously got really big, and it, you know, wouldn't carry as many explicit words and things
2: definitely
1: like that.
2: Definitely wouldn't,
1: now. But I want to ask your opinion on something. So Caleb has an Alexa in his room, and he has started to sort of listen to the music that I like listening to. He's put on, yeah, that, but also like I would listen to things like Eminem.
2: Ooh.
1: I would listen to Limp Bizkit. You know, things like that.
2: Bad words.
1: He has started to listen to this music. Now, where I draw the line is Eminem.
2: Eminem, like, you can't be singing those words.
1: But he does put on a bit of Limp Bizkit every now and again, and there is a few bad words, and he'll sing along and everything. And the way that I have tried to explain this to my 7-year-old about bad words is, because there is even, like, Dermot Kennedy, there's a couple of his songs that have bad words in it. There was somebody else, there was another singer-songwriter I was listening to, Zach Bryan, a couple of bad words in there too. And I've tried to explain to him, look, you know, in music and in songs, this is how it's written, and it's different when it's in music.
2: Mm.
1: But in everyday life, we don't use these words, and
2: okay,
1: we certainly don't use them when we're speaking to, you know, other kids in the playground. We don't use them, especially in school, when we're talking to teachers. But in song, it's something a little bit different, and all the words and stuff, they live in song, and that's it, and that's okay.
2: Yeah.
1: Where Nicole is more like, she's thinking, no, this isn't okay.
2: I think that's a bit complex.
1: He can't be in his room singing along to Limp Bizkit.
2: No.
1: Break stuff. If you know, you know.
2: Yeah, no.
3: There you go,
2: can't. You can do, if it's Spotify, you can do certain things where you...
1: you can put filters on it.
2: But
1: you
2: then can't, it's for everybody.
1: You can't do it with the Alexa too. I just haven't figured it out. What, as a expecting father... what do you think? And I mean, your kids are going to grow up seeing your comedy and, you know, all your clips and stuff like that. How do you think you will handle the whole bad language thing? Because in my mind, if they're not used to attack somebody and they're not used, you know, to promote hate or whatever, then they're just words. You know, I would be bit more to try and get them to understand context.
3: I'll cross that bridge when I come to it.
1: Yeah, you haven't really thought about it yet.
3: Really, to be honest with you, I haven't really thought about that down the line. At the end of the day, you know, children get exposed to things and that you go, oh, I wish they didn't. But at the end of the day, that's life, and they have to learn, and you educate them and guide them as best you can. And hopefully one day they will figure it out for themselves. At the end of the day, you can't mould a child into what you want it to be. You have to give it the best chance, best opportunity, and then you accept what they are, and you live with that, you know? So, ultimately, we'll just see what happens. But
2: I just think if they know it's a bad word, it's like, don't press that red button. If they know they're not supposed to be saying it, they're going to say it.
1: This is it. But this is why, when they're listening to some songs and stuff, if you don't make a big thing out of it,
2: then
1: it's not really a big...
2: You might not even know it's a bad word, but then maybe that's dangerous in itself. I don't know. It's complicated.
1: You know, now, come September, I don't want him going into school, you know, rapping Eminem verses.

0: Welcome back to Costa Coffee's Iced Coffee Forecast, here to update you on the week ahead. Today, there'll be unexpected adventures moving in from the east, with high chances of bumping into friends and conversations that go on longer than planned. Later this week, expect a refreshing iced coffee, made for picnics with picky bits and nowhere to be until six. Because whatever the weather, with a Costa iced coffee made with heart in hand, the summer moments we love last. Costa Iced Coffee, made for summer.
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4: From the Q Radio newsroom at 7 o'clock, I'm Jim McLean, and these are your top stories this morning. A long-awaited report into mother and baby institutions here is due to be published today. It has also examined Magdalen laundries and workhouses in Northern Ireland. Its findings will help inform a planned public inquiry on the issue. In the Republic, a man's been arrested in connection with a fatal shooting in Dunleary. The suspect in his 30s remains in custody. 39-year-old Mark Allen was killed in the gun attack. Patrician Park in Kill Avenue on Sunday. Nationally, Prince Harry's visit to the UK begins today. He'll carry out a series of engagements linked to his charity work, but won't be accompanied by his family due to security concerns. He will not be staying at Buckingham Palace, despite previously saying he would. Harry's trip coincides with the High Court ruling on his legal battle against the Daily Mail's publisher. The Duke of Sussex, along with a number of other high-profile claimants, have accused Associated Newspapers Limited of unlawful information gathering. It denies the allegations. That's your headline news just after 7 o'clock. Linda has more local stories next.
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5: Plans have been submitted to Antrim and Newton Abbey Borough Council for a new solar farm outside Antrim. The proposals are for the second phase of an existing site on the Dublin Road. Developers say it could generate enough electricity for more than 5,000 homes. And Stormont's wants your views on proposed new legislation here to help tackle tenancy fraud and misuse. People gaining or retaining social housing through misleading, incomplete or false information is estimated to cost the taxpayer around £10 million every year. More details on the Department for Communities website, and the consultation runs until the 6th of October. That's your local news. The sport's next.
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4: Belgium have been knocked out of the World Cup by the United States. Belgium have knocked the USA out of the World Cup after Donald Trump dominated the pre-match build-up. Farlan Balogun started for the Americans but failed to score after the president intervened to get his one-match ban suspended. All three co-hosts of the tournament are now out. This evening sees the final round of 16 games being played. Argentina take on Belgium from 5 p.m. Then Switzerland's match against Colombia is a 9 o'clock kickoff. That's your news and sport just after 7 o'clock. I'm Jim McLean. We'll have more headlines in half an hour.
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12: Thank you, newsman Jim. Cloudy this morning, going to brighten up in places this afternoon. Highs today around 22 degrees.
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1: I think our newsman Jim was a little bit excited about the World Cup news, wasn't he? He like couldn't contain himself. Belgium are out of the World Cup, beaten by America, which didn't happen. And Argentina playing Belgium.
2: Yeah, no, it's fine. I think we all have a sigh of relief that fairness in football has come back a little bit after that disgraceful decision by FIFA.
1: I think it would be very, very difficult to support that decision yesterday.
2: Well, the whole world was against America yesterday.
1: But it's not even, it's removing all of the politics out of it, right? And forget who said it, right? But the video yesterday that I watched, and it's like, I know all about sports and all that sort of stuff, right? I'm a very sporty person and I used to be an athlete and all that sort of stuff, right? But I don't see how you can be penalised in a match that you're playing in and then penalised in the next match that you haven't even played in yet. And it's like, but that is what a red card is. You know,
3: That's the rules.
1: That's the rules.
3: Yeah. Them's the rules is right, yeah.
1: You know, so yeah, it was you know, it's a shame that that was the kind of
3: drama.
1: That's gonna be the highlight, I think, of America's World Cup run.
2: Well, that's what's gonna be talked about.
1: Which is unfortunate.
2: It shouldn't be about that.
1: But they get hammered last night from what I can see.
2: Yeah, well, obviously I didn't see it. I saw a few highlights there a few minutes ago, and even though America got it to 1-1, I think Belgium made light work of it. I think
1: Belgium were decent though, weren't they?
2: The European teams, if you look at the quarterfinals, Morocco, okay, they're African, but they're close to Europe. France, Norway, England, Belgium, Spain. Yeah. European teams are dominating.
1: They're good, aren't they?
2: And North African teams.
1: And that's Ronaldo. That's it over.
3: Oh, really?
2: Yeah, very poor. I love Ronaldo, but I just think, the game has kind of passed him. The speed of the game has passed him. And I think...
1: Is he 40 or something?
2: 41.
1: He's 41.
2: And I think it damaged Portugal. I think it damaged Portugal, to be honest with you. I really do. But, there'll be a bit of a life after Ronaldo now with Portugal, and they'll restart again and stuff. But
1: how many World Cups did he play in then?
2: He started in the womb, I think.
1: Yeah, unbelievable.
2: Yeah.
1: But Messi, who's been really good, he scored lots of goals and stuff. Obviously, this time he's kind of similar. You watch him. I was watching the guys talking about him, and he just kind of walks around until he gets the ball, and then he's magic. But between the ball, he's not really running around.
2: Yeah, Haaland's like that. Erling Haaland is like that.
1: But he's unreal, isn't he?
2: But he can go.
1: He's so fast.
2: But he can go, you see. That's the thing. Ronaldo kind of can't.
3: He's so brilliant to be a professional athlete. I watched a tiny bit of tennis yesterday. They're cool.
1: Oh, yeah. Yeah,
3: they're very good.
2: I could see you getting invited
1: to Wimbledon.
3: I'd love to get invited.
1: Strawberries and cream.
3: I love the outfits for Wimbledon.
1: Drinking Pims.
2: It would be like a rich man, and then you go, oh, can I bring Jay, my partner? And then they'd be like, no, it's just you.
1: Yeah,
2: and then you look at Jay and you go, I regret my life choices.
1: The story of yesterday in the yacht. Yeah.

0: Lily Young from down here. Good morning.
1: The percentage thingy thing.
0: 20 past 7, Tuesday morning. It's the Curio Breakfast Show. Let's do today's percentage thingy thing. 18% of us, we rely on this every day. So almost a fifth of us are relying on this every day.
2: Coffee.
0: Oh.
3: Good answer.
0: Oh, yes. Oh.
3: I was going to say, is it our cars?
0: It's not our cars, no.
2: Relying on this every day.
3: We rely on our friends.
0: Oh. Wrong.
3: Wrong, that's not it.
2: We rely on our quick thinking.
0: No, not correct. Have a guess this morning. What do you think? One in five of us, really. 18% of us rely on this every single day. Do I use this on a daily basis? Probably most days.
3: Okay,
0: I would say so. Use it quite a lot. 07702-687-001. That's our number there on WhatsApp. Have a guess. Even if it's your first time, take part in the percentage thing.
3: Why not?
2: I got it. Is it AI?
0: It's not AI. I thought that would be popular this morning. Yeah. It's not that. What is it?
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0: Way Down on the Q-Radio Breakfast Show. Good morning. It's just got 7:30. Newsman Jim's got our headlines.
1: Good morning. A long-awaited report. Report into mother and baby institutions here is due to be published this afternoon. It has also examined Magdalene laundries and workhouses in Northern Ireland. The findings will help inform a planned public inquiry on the issue. Nationally, Prince Harry's visit to the UK begins today. The trip coincides with the High Court ruling on his legal battle against the publisher of the Daily Mail. He's accused them of unlawful information gathering. And finally, Belgium have knocked the USA out of the World Cup after Donald Trump dominated the pre-match build-up. The United States were thrashed 4-1 in Seattle. Forlorin Balogun started for the Americans but failed to score after the president intervened with FIFA and got his one-match ban suspended for a year. The move means all three co-hosts are now out of this year's tournament.
0: You know, we normally don't, we try to not get involved with politics, but you know what we have to say about that? Good riddance.
1: I'm saying nothing.
0: Good riddance.
1: Newsman Jim is non-political.
2: I kind of feel sorry for the player because it's the president that made the call, do you know what I mean? Kind of do feel sorry for the American player.
1: I was reading about this last night. I mean, there is talk now that the FA, English FA, might now try and see the red card for...
0: Yeah,
1: they might see if that can get over it. Similar-ish challenge. Look, my own kind of humble Newsman Jim opinion is the red card...
0: He nearly broke his leg.
1: The red card for... In terms of intent, it was a reckless challenge. You could have argued at the time it was a yellow. You could have argued it was a yellow.
3: No.
1: And you could have said... No, it's... And basically, this is my own kind of humble opinion. It could have argued it was a yellow. It was a
0: harsh... could have killed him, Jim.
1: Oh.
2: There is no appeals process for red cards in the World
1: Cup.
2: Yes,
1: but that's what
2: matter.
1: I mean.
2: Doesn't matter.
1: A lot of
2: tackles aren't red or yellow or one that gets a yellow should be a red. One is a red should be a yellow.
1: Yes.
2: That's just football.
1: Yes, that is just football. And it was a red card. What I mean is, because it was red card should have stood. I get that. Mm. And you can have all the kind of talk about, oh, I didn't think that was a red. I thought that was a yellow card. It's a red card. The rules is the rules.
0: Them's the rules. The problem is the next red card.
1: Yes.
0: Does that country get to appeal it?
1: Because, you know, as I say, you have the FA considering the red card in the England-Mexico game. You have a yellow card, I think, in the Paraguay-France.
0: Do you know what? Politicians should just stay out of football and just deal with governing countries and everything else that they're supposed to be doing and just leave the football to the football.
2: And also as well as, and you're dead right, Connor, do you know what else has been amazing about this World Cup? All these countries mingling together. Looks
0: amazing.
2: Fantastic.
0: Yeah.
2: People actually really, really get on. Yeah. It's just the world leaders that are messing it up.
0: Keep the politics and the pressure out of it.
1: Some great footage of the Mexico-England fans after the game. They were having great crack together.
2: Yeah, there's always... Yeah, listen, but, you know, people actually get on really well. It's unfortunate that...
0: You're very quiet, Timmy.
2: The leaders get involved.
4: Just listening to the opinions. Interesting.
2: Yeah.
4: Valid.
2: Valid. I love how that is so valid.
1: Amy, all you have to say, Miss, did you see that ludicrous display?

0: Fender, Olivia Zane Ramian on the Curio Breakfast Show. Good morning.
1: The percentage thingy thing.
0: So we asked you this morning, 18% of us rely on this every day. What is it?
2: Is it alarm clocks to wake us up?
0: Andrew Ryan.
3: Okay. Okay.
2: So about did right, Andrew, on that
3: time. Oh, we dig there, isn't it? We dig. Have you ever been late in your life?
4: I was on time today.
3: Apple Watches. No, we said AI already.
0: Yeah, AI is very popular this morning. Answer, yeah.
2: A lot of people actually say an alarm as well, which we do rely on. It would be a valid answer.
0: Yeah. Eddie says a sat-nav.
3: No, it's not a sat-nav. Is it a shower?
0: We rely on the shower.
2: Suppose we do. It'd be pretty rubbish if we didn't have one.
0: Yeah. I've never thought about it that way. I rely on the shower.
3: Imagine having to have a bath every day.
2: Be a lot of
3: just
2: effort, wouldn't it?
3: Just to run the bath.
2: Yeah.
3: You wouldn't, you wouldn't wash.
2: You wouldn't bother.
0: Who said a hug?
2: Aww.
0: Not correct.
2: Andy and Donegal saying, is it the ability to bluff our way through work?
0: Still doing it, three years later.
3: Yeah. Doing it right now.
2: Yep.
0: Painkillers, says Al.
3: Oh, this is a good one. Is it depend on their parents to wake them for work?
2: Surely not.
0: Get up. Depend on the parents for everything, Amy.
2: I thought I was thinking I'm going to have a wee dig there.
3: Amy, what do you depend on your parents for?
2: A house.
0: Yeah, survival.
2: Housing. Just survival. A roof over my head.
0: Literal roof over my head. No, nobody getting it right today. The AI is not a million miles away. 18% of us rely on this every day. The answer is spell checkers.
2: Yes. Spelling. The good old spell check. I do, of course, rely on it. Because sometimes if you're just typing something and you know what's wrong, you know it'll just fix it.
0: I will use it quite a lot. I'll use it quite a lot. Do you know what I use quite a lot? You maybe use this too, Andrew, for hosting like awards and things like that. The little French guy on YouTube that does the pronunciations. Do you ever see? No.
3: No.
0: You ever have to like say the name of a business and it's got like a, you know, it's in a different language basically, and it's quite hard to pronounce, and you Google the pronunciation. I can't remember his name, but there's a French guy on YouTube.
2: You've done it. We've done it here before. I think it was a celebrity or an actor's name. We didn't know how to pronounce him.
3: Was it? Is that? Curio.
0: Yeah, something like that. He's quite good. But there you go.
3: Curio.
2: So are you pronouncing everything in a French accent now?
0: No.
2: Whenever you look him up.
0: It reminds me of the spell checkers. You're maybe too old or too young. The little paperclip on Microsoft Word.
2: Yes, I remember the paperclip, yeah.

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3: Good morning. Traffic is slow on the M2. That's approaching Nelson Street. And on the West Link, as usual, going towards the M2. Apart from that, traffic seems to be moving well. 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
2: First up, Lewis Capaldi has confirmed that he will be live streaming one of his massive headline shows at BST Hyde Park. The Scottish singer-songwriter is topping the bill at the London Concert Series this weekend, taking to the stage on both Saturday and Sunday. So the gig is going to mark his biggest headline date yet. Mm. And the live stream will be completely free to audiences globally via YouTube with no paywall, which is brilliant. So there's going to be a 26-camera setup to capture the set, as well as drone cinematography. So
1: sounds
2: it sounds brilliant.
1: He's doing well, isn't he?
2: Yeah, I'm really glad to hear it.
1: He seems to be doing great. Next up this morning.
2: So this song, just reminds me of Angus Thongs and Perfect Snoggin. You don't know this movie?
1: I do not.
2: Oh, it was an absolute classic. It was really good. Sort of like a teen sort of film. And it's being turned into a TV series. So believe it or not, it's been 20 years since that film came out. And it was Georgia and Robbie, who was played by Aaron Taylor-Johnson and Jazz, in the 2008 movie Angus Thongs and Perfect Snoggin. So despite it never getting a sequel, even though loads of people wanted it to, they're now making it into a series, and it's going to be bought up by a major streaming platform. So they're putting out casting calls for roles at the moment.
1: Can't
2: wait to see that.
1: Get signed up to that then, Amy. Don't miss out on that one. And then lastly this morning,
3: the stars of Christopher Nolan's latest blockbuster gathered in London's Leicester Square last night for its world premiere. The Odyssey adapts Homer's ancient Greek poem for the big screen. Matt Damon leads the cast as the mythical king of Odysseus. The Odyssey is out in cinemas next Friday. That's a hard word to say.
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0: Alright, another chance to take on the Field of Game Cash Dash a little later. All the details to win £1,500 on Friday. It is Tuesday, so I guess after Newsman Jim at 8, we should do
1: Amy's Answers
0: on the way next.
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9: From the Q Radio newsroom at 8 o'clock, I'm Jim McLean, and these are your top stories this morning. A long-awaited report into mother and baby institutions here will be published later. It also examined Magdalen laundries and workhouses in Northern Ireland. The findings will help inform a planned public inquiry on the issue. Meanwhile, a taxi driver from Strabane's been spared jail after pleading guilty to £50,000 worth of benefit fraud. 53-year-old Thomas Joseph Brown from Summerhill Court was handed a two-year custodial sentence, suspended for 3 years. He must also repay £30,000 over the next 24 months as part of a compensation order. Three people are in hospital following a serious road accident in Oma. Emergency services, including the air ambulance, attended the scene of the three-vehicle crash yesterday. It happened shortly after midday in the Mountfield area of the town. In the Republic, Gardaí have arrested a man in connection with Sunday's gangland-style shooting in Dunleary. 39-year-old Mark Allen was killed in the gun attack at Patrician Park in Kill Avenue. The suspect, who's in his 30s, remains in custody. And Prince Harry's visit to the UK begins today. He'll carry out a series of engagements this week. The trip coincides with a High Court ruling on his legal battle against the publisher of the Daily Mail. He's accused them of unlawful information gathering. That's your headline news just after 8 o'clock. Linda has more local stories next.
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10: 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And Stormonts wants your views on proposed new legislation here to help tackle tenancy fraud and misuse. People gaining or retaining social housing through misleading, incomplete or false information is estimated to cost the taxpayer around £10 million every year. More details on the Department for Communities website, and the consultation runs until the 6th of October. That's your local news. The sport's next.
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9: The United States are out of the World Cup. They were thrashed 4-1 by Belgium overnight. The build-up to the match was dominated by President Trump's controversial request for FIFA to suspend a red card for one of the US players. Striker Folarin Balogun started the game but didn't score. This evening we'll see the final round of 16 games. The tournament, Argentina play Egypt from 5 p.m. Then Switzerland's match against Colombia is a 9 o'clock kickoff. And away from the competition, Larne are in Champions League qualifying action tonight. They take on San Marino's Trefiori FC in Serraville. The return leg will be played next week. That's your news and sport just after 8 o'clock. I'm Jim McLean. I'll have more headlines in half an hour.
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8: 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Good morning. Cloudy to start today. Going to brighten up in places this afternoon. Highs today around 22 degrees.
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0: Six out of Jack Jones said it all. Good morning, it's Security of Breakfast Show. Did you see the videos of their gig at the Aviva Stadium, the circus?
1: It looked brilliant, didn't it? What a show.
0: Unbelievable, the production. There is big elephant things and everything. Tyree from here was down on it. I saw some of her stories. It looked phenomenal.
1: It did, fair play
0: so
1: to
0: good.
1: Them.
0: 8:10.
1: Today's dilemma is from an anonymous man. We'll call him Dave. Isn't
0: Hi,
1: that what
0: Dave.
1: We usually call the anonymous man?
0: Dave and Sarah.
1: Okay. So Dave says, my neighbour keeps chatting to me whenever I get home from work. Nice person, but sometimes I just want to get away and get inside. What do I do to get away? Fair enough.
0: I have kids, so I would use the kids as an excuse.
1: What do you say?
0: I'd be like, the kids are calling me here. One of them's on the toilet, needs their bum wiped. I'm away.
1: But how would you know if you're if you just got out of the car? The kids need their bum wiped. Like, you've only got out of the car from work.
0: You're picking holes in my story here that I was not expecting.
1: Well, that's what the neighbour would be doing.
2: Maybe the neighbour's lonely. That's kind of sad as well. I chat to my neighbours now and again, you know.
1: I think fair enough chatting, but you know when you want to leave the conversation.
0: If you're dosed and you want to get into the house, and this is every day, okay? This isn't a violin story for the neighbour.
2: Get out of the car with your phone in your hand as if you're on your phone.
0: Oh, that classic.
1: Oh,
0: yeah,
1: you
0: that
1: can do
0: classic.
1: It every day.
0: That classic. Do you ever do that at the supermarket when you see somebody you haven't seen in a while, but you can't be bothered talking to them because you're really socially awkward, so you pretend to be on the phone?
1: Yeah. Yeah, I don't want to reveal my ways because. What if people see us now and they know?
0: Don't take it personally. We're very overstimulated.
1: No, like, fair enough. I get this. Do you ever get in your chatting to someone and then you've had enough of the conversation and you're like, how do I get out of this now?
0: Yeah. I better go get the dinner on here.
1: That's a good one.
2: Yeah.
1: That's a good one.
2: What if it's 10 o'clock at night?
1: Well, he's saying it's when he gets out of work, so that one sort of works.
2: Can I just say, I have a friend of mine called Dave. Played golf with Dave, he's one of the guys from the Golf Pros, and he doesn't end conversations quickly enough for me.
1: Okay.
2: And I've called him out on it. So, like, he'll go into a shop and he'll be like, hello, can I just get this? And are you busy today? And he'll just stand there for 5 minutes and I say, you need to start ending these conversations quicker. You know what I mean?
0: You could just say, all right, Dave, nice one, see you later, mate, and just end it yourself, and you know, in a friendly way.
1: You know what?
0: Here, I'll see you soon.
1: Yeah.
0: You know
1: what Jay does, although this is on the phone, I've heard him do it. He'll go, oh, that'll do. Bye.
2: He does that to me, Jay.
1: He always goes, that'll do.
0: That'll do.
1: He does it to me all the time.
0: That's
1: that'll
0: Jay,
1: do.
0: Check it out.
1: Like, that's enough
0: he
1: from you.
0: He does that to you?
1: Oh, he does that to everyone. It's not being rude. It's just like him being like, okay, see you later. It's
0: does
1: just
0: he like, do it face do. To face in
1: not
0: the middle
1: face
0: of
1: to face, but on the phone it'll be like, right, all that'll right. do. Talk to you later.
0: I love it.
2: You know, the classic one, if you want to get people out of your house.
1: Yeah.
2: Say they're sitting in your... Remember you used to have visitors.
0: Oh yeah,
2: those people, right?
0: Hot time for bed.
1: Do you not have any visitors?
2: Nobody's allowed in my house.
1: Oh yeah.
2: What you do is you're sitting on the sofa, and what you do is you get your two hands and you bang them against your legs. You go. Anyway.
1: Yeah.
2: You say you go like this. Anyway.
0: That's it.
2: And that's the end of it.
0: Okay, so
1: give a few options here.
0: Yeah. 0772-687-001. How do you get out of conversations with the neighbours? All of our neighbours are listening to us being like, you rude people.

0: Styles, American Girls. Good morning, it's the Q Radio Breakfast Show, 8:15. If you're just joining us this morning, we're doing Amy's Answers.
1: Yes, so basically a little recap is Dave says his neighbour always chats to him whenever he gets home from work. He doesn't mind chatting to him, he's a nice person, but sometimes he just wants to get inside. So what does he do?
0: Nathan said, my neighbour probably thinks I have serious problems because I constantly need to run into the house to go up to the toilet.
1: Oh dear.
0: Because as much as he is a lovely man, he'd win gold at the Olympics for talking absolute rubbish.
1: Oh, the Uncle Columns of the world.
0: Yes.
1: If you've watched Derry Girls,
0: yes,
1: understand
0: yes,
1: that reference.
0: Yes. I was with one of these people the other night, actually.
1: And there's nothing wrong with them. They're nice people.
0: Lovely people. Lovely people.
1: I think a fake excuse is always great, rather than being rude.
0: You could hide behind a bush, says Scott.
1: What if they see you?
0: You could move house.
1: No. Because you've a friendly neighbour? That seems extreme.
0: Lauren's a pro at ignoring the neighbours. Put your head down and straight into the house. My neighbours don't talk to me now, but they talk to my husband.
1: I know, it depends on my mood. Sometimes I'm up for a wee chat.
2: You don't talk to your neighbours, though.
1: I do talk to my neighbours.
2: You don't. You told me before you don't even know who they are.
1: I've lived in my house for my whole life, as we know. I've been there. And, yeah, I do know where my neighbours are. Sure, Anna's my neighbour. My best friend.
2: Is Anna your neighbour?
1: Yeah, she lives like four doors down.
2: Oh, right.
1: Yeah.
0: Nelly says, pretend to be on the phone and just wave. Put her AirPods in, pretend to be on a call. Lots of that bit on the
1: phone.
0: Those
1: are good, but they're not going to work every day.
0: No. Just do what I used to do, sit in the car until they go in the house. For two laps off the town. That's really extreme.
1: That's a lot.
0: That's really extreme. You know, it could be worse. You could have horrible neighbours that cause you trouble, that, you know, have loud dogs or play loud music at the weekends. And, you know, you could have some terrible neighbours. So,
1: you know what I would do, and what I probably do at the end of a conversation, I just say, right, I'll let you go, and then I walk on.
0: Yeah, that's similar to Jay's.
1: Just like conversation's done.
0: I like Jay's. That'll do.
1: That'll do.
0: That'll do.
1: It's so harsh, isn't it?
0: That'll do.
1: But you know what? Fair enough.
2: Yeah, you suppose you just have to kind of pass. I call it like just pass yourself. Just be civil and polite. I mean, like, you know, you don't want to be, you want to be friendly with your neighbours. We don't want to be too friendly.
1: I'd say you'd be quite blunt, Andrew. If you wanted to finish the conversation, what would you do?
0: Yeah.
2: We're done here.
1: Yeah, wow. I've heard that one before. We're done here.
0: You end phone calls very abruptly.
1: Yes, you do. You're very abrupt.
0: Andrew will ring you to check in. You know, if he's been off the radio for a couple of days, he'll give you a wee call just to check in on the radio and how everything was, and does he still have a job to come back to on Monday and things like that. And then it'll be like full conversation and you're just getting into it. And you're like, right. You pretty much, I think, just go, right, see ya.
1: Yeah, you do,
0: You're away. See you Monday.
2: Do you know, somebody said to me the other day, in here,
0: goodbye now,
2: Georgia. Do you remember Georgia that was on last week with us?
0: Yes.
2: She said to me outside,
0: she was on with me on.
2: She said to me outside, she goes, Andrew, you're very unapproachable.
0: Yeah.
1: Fair play there.
2: I took that extremely.
0: No, she said you're intimidating, I think.
1: Oh,
0: words.
1: Did she?
0: Yeah.
2: I'm not intimidating.
0: You're very intimidating.
1: That's awful.
2: Am I intimidating?
0: I tried to explain it. When you don't know you, yes. When you don't know how to take you, yes. When you just meet you for the first time, there's a lot going on.
1: I'm
2: a very straightforward.
0: There's a lot going on, and there's nothing going on all at the same time. Do you know what I mean?
2: What are you on about?
0: I don't know.
2: I'm not intimidating. I'm very easygoing.
0: Oh yeah,
2: I am.
0: Says
2: people. Everybody. If anyone that's listening has met me, tell me how easy I am. Please help me here.

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0: Beyonce, Texas Hold'em.
1: Andre, Terry here. You are easy. Easy to beat at golf. Yo.
2: I like it. Yo.
0: Yo.
3: I'd bat to you, man.
2: Andrew, he's so aggressive.
0: I saw Andrew walking through town the other day. Looked like he was about to bait somebody.
2: You do have quite an aggressive stance when you're walking about, but I think it's just your resting. It's not actually what you're like, obviously. It's just your resting face when you're, you know, in the zone, when you're walking along.
0: Yeah. Andrew could say, this is for the neighbour that you're trying to get away from. Andrew could say, I really need to go change here before this yogurt starts to sour.
3: Oh.
0: You already know now have some yogurt down your top.
3: I have another yogurt here today.
2: It's
3: now.
2: It's a common occurrence for Andrew, yeah.
0: It is, yeah. Yeah. You should try those. You know those squeezy packs?
2: No, they're worse.
3: They're worse for me.
0: What about a Froobs?
3: I did that one day. I went up my nose.
2: Oh, no, God. I know. Mum used to say those Froobs were awful. As a teacher, the kids always used to
0: have Froobs. Oh, they go everywhere? Yeah. Okay. The best one that I have for the neighbours that I've seen, Kathy, have a shopping bag in the car, pretend it's got frozen stuff in it.
2: Oh, Christ. I sort of love that one, though. It's very extreme.
0: That's so good. So good. But I can see it's an empty bag. I love that. Well, there you go. I don't know how much Amy's answers was for our friend Dave there this morning, but
2: maybe
0: you've
2: one
0: got,
2: or two you could use over your time.
0: I don't know, man. It's a nice problem to have. Be thankful that you've got a neighbour that is nice and wants to chat, because you could have a neighbour who armed police are being called to the house.
2: That wouldn't be very good, yes. No. I know. Sounds like a nice neighbour, doesn't it?
0: Yeah, that happened to us before, so you know what I mean? Full on riot police outside the house at 4 o'clock in the morning.
2: Well, that's
0: on multiple occasions with guns drawn. So, you know, at the end of the day, a neighbour that's nice and wants to chat, that's what you want.
2: Absolutely, if you're going to put it like that.
0: That's
2: yeah.
0: what you want.
3: I have a neighbour once that came up to me, this about a year ago. Not a neighbour, someone that lives in the area I live in, came up to me and went, and this lady came up just on her own, and she goes, you're the wee fella from the south, aren't you? Oh.
0: That's not scary.
3: Right, and I went...
2: in that ominous voice?
3: And I went, yeah, yeah. You're from Cork, aren't you? And I was like, I am, yeah, yeah.
0: Is this where you live now as well?
3: Yeah.
0: That's not terrifying at all.
3: And then she goes, and you moved in on your own, didn't you? And I went, I did, yeah, yeah.
2: Was it like, was it scary or was it flirty?
3: Well, she was 60, 70 years of age.
0: What's that matter?
3: She was grand.
0: What's that matter?
2: Just a number,
3: she was grand.
0: Have you ever seen Misery?
3: She was totally grand. And then she said to me, what do you do? Are you working here? And I went, I am, yeah. And she goes, what do you work in? And I went, events.
2: Ah, diplomatic.
3: That's right, I work in events.
0: Event security.
3: Which I do, like.
0: Yeah.
2: Technically.
0: And
2: not
0: then
2: wrong.
0: Did she leave you alone?
3: I've never seen her again.
0: Wow.
2: That's very strange.
0: Was she even real?
2: Ooh.
3: Just trying to make Julie jealous. Q-Radio
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1: First up, the traffic, the M2, it's quite slow approaching Nelson Street, and the West Link as usual, that's going towards the M2. Apart from that, traffic still seems to be moving quite well. I'm not seeing other incidents or delays, but if you do spot anything this morning, the Q Radio travel line is 90 89 0 110.
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3: That's my orchestra of rubber ducks playing for me whilst I soak in a bubble bath. 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

0: 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Aye, Newsmind Jim's got our headlines.
1: Good morning, and a long-awaited report into mother and baby institutions here should be published this afternoon. It has also examined Magdalen laundries and workhouses in Northern Ireland. Meanwhile, in the Republic, Gardaí have arrested a man in connection with Sunday's gangland-style shooting in Dunleary. 39-year-old Mark Allen was killed in the gun attack at Patrician Park in Kill Avenue. Nationally, Prince Harry's visit to the UK begins today. The trip coincides with a High Court ruling on his privacy case against the publisher of Daily Mail. He's accused them of unlawful information gathering. And finally, on a different note, forget the World Cup, because there's one show in town here in Belfast. The 14th International Meeting of Young Beekeepers has been taking place in Northern Ireland for the first ever time. It began on Saturday and concludes tomorrow. Around 75 competitors aged between 12 to 18 are taking part from 27 countries. They will be taking part in hive inspections, equipment building, country presentations and wildflower planting. So there you go.
2: From age
1: 12
2: to 18?
1: 12 to 18,
2: that's brilliant.
0: Did you get that email then to not bring up the World Cup again?
1: No. I just thought this was more important, and because I saw the email about this and I was literally buzzing.
0: Very good.
3: Beekeeping, eh? That's a, it's a very niche thing to be able to do, isn't it?
1: A friend of mine was a beekeeper. She loved it. I think she's a Q Radio listener. So
2: are you definitely safe in those wee suits? You can't get stung.
0: I don't think bees want to sting you anyway, right?
2: I know, but if you think if you're around the hive.
0: Think of all the good honey that you would get.
2: I know, that would be fantastic.
3: Some money in that, like.
0: Probably if you take local honey, it's good for hay fever, right?
2: I've heard that too, yeah.
0: Very good.
3: Jim, is beekeeping something that would be a pastime of yours?
1: No. Is it something? I don't think, because I'm allergic to bees. So therefore, I really would be a really bad idea for me to play about with bees.
0: That's why you're sweating just talking about that story.
1: The perspiration, yeah.
2: I've never been stung by a bee, and I have a fear that I would also be allergic, but you never know.
3: Yeah. I imagine Jane Veitch is into the beekeeping.
1: Oh, of course she would.
2: Why do you think that?
3: Because it's all about... You know,
1: in Manor, Fermanagh.
3: She's from Fermanagh, yeah. Jim's right. Like, imagine Jane is all about...
0: Is Fermanagh known for its bees?
3: It's known for it. There's a buzz down there anyway.
0: Okay.
1: I think that's round my direction.
0: Yeah, okay.
3: Any more bee puns for us?
0: Have you been stung before? How does one find out that they're allergic
1: when
0: to bees?
1: I got really young and then I had to get the old EpiPen.
0: Did you?
2: Jim,
1: I was a lot younger, so therefore I'm very, very careful.
0: And you had the EpiPen and you had to go to hospital?
1: We're going back to before I was in single digits. I was literally out playing with the bees and one of them stung me. No, I wasn't really playing with bees. I think we had to go to hospital, yeah.
0: Wow. Yeah. Can you eat honey?
2: Yes.
1: Yes, why am I doing this? Of course I can eat honey, yes. I don't feel guilty when I eat honey or anything.
3: I've been stung as well. Yeah, my ex-girlfriend.
0: I've been
3: stung for 400 quid.
1: Andrew Ryan, Edinburgh International Fringe.

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1: Hi, I'm Katie.
0: That's a Child's Play clue, that's not Claire, sorry. We'll come to the little Child's Play star in a second, won't we? This is Claire.
2: Hi there. I had a partner and he bought a hot tub, and to get the hot tub into the garden, he had to come through the neighbours. So he told the neighbour that he could use it whenever he wanted, feel free. And the two of them used to sit out in it every night, sitting on the whiskey, talking rubbish. But anyway, so it meant that my next door neighbour was able to use the hot tub whenever he wanted. And as you do, you come running downstairs in the morning to get a drink of water, and I'd be coming down my knickers. It's my house, it's my back garden, walking into the kitchen, the conservatory, and there's my neighbour sitting in the hot tub every morning with a cup of tea in his hand going, "You alright?" I'm like, seriously? So I got rid of my partner, got rid of the hot tub, and now me and my neighbours are best friends. He cuts my hedges, he helps me around the house, we go on holidays, I cook dinner, we go power walking together, but we both, at the end of the night, we both go home to our own beds. Oh. And it's great, my neighbour's great, thanks.
0: Key detail at the end.
3: What story?
0: There's quite the leap from, I was coming downstairs to get a glass of water in my knickers, and my neighbour was sitting there
3: and
0: in my hot tub.
3: Gone.
0: So that I got rid of the partner and I got rid of the hot tub, and now me and my neighbour are besties.
3: What a story.
0: There's quite a gap in between there, isn't
3: there?
0: Well,
3: there you go, there's the moral of the story. You could end up being best friends with your neighbours.
0: Yeah.
3: So
0: yeah,
3: thanks for that.
0: That's also a problem, isn't it? I'll use my hot tub anytime you want. You don't actually mean it. You don't want them anywhere near it. So yeah, that's a problem.
3: It's if that
0: offer gets accepted.
3: Yeah, exactly.
0: That's not good. 8:40.
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0: Forgot how to tell the time there. It is 8:40. It's Tuesday morning and we want to send a family off to Airtastic, don't we?
3: Yes, we're giving away a family of four pass. So if you'd like to win that today, all you have to do is see if you can get this clue.
1: Hi, I'm Katie and I go to Victoria Park Primary School. The person I'm talking about is American. She got married at the start of the week. She is very nice to all her fans and plays guitar. Can you guess who I am talking about?
0: Oh, did she get married in New York in Madison Square Garden?
3: I think she did.
5: Wow. 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
3: Good morning. Traffic is a little quieter than usual with the schools being off, but the M2, it's still quite slow approaching Nelson Street and the West Link going towards York Street. 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
1: Good morning, you're true to Q Radio. Hello, who are you?
2: Catherine.
1: Hiya, Catherine. It's Andrew, Connor and Amy here. Are you all good?
3: Hello.
4: Hello.
2: Yeah, hello. All good.
1: Now, have you got kids in the car?
2: I do. I have 2 kids in the car.
1: Hello, children.
2: Hi.
1: Oh, and what are their names, Catherine?
2: Enda and Rosa.
1: Enda and Rosa. Oh, very good. And Enda and Rosa, are you on your summer holidays?
5: Yeah.
1: And are you having fun? What are you doing today?
5: Going to
4: Little
5: Rascals.
2: Yeah.
4: Little
2: Rascals. It's a summer scheme.
4: Oh, a summer scheme.
1: So you put them in there. It's
3: prison
1: like
3: prison camp for
1: prison
3: children.
1: Camp.
2: Yeah, something like that.
1: So you're putting them in a low security contained facility, so while you can go out and earn money that you spend then on them.
2: Yeah.
3: Circle of life.
1: That's capitalism, isn't it, Mum? Anyway, so listen, well done. We want to give you tickets to Airtastic. So did you hear the clue and know what the answer is?
2: We do.
5: Taylor Swift.
4: Let's see if you're right.
6: Well done. The answer is Taylor Swift.
4: Very good, guys. Yes, we'll be able to send you your family of 4 pass for Airtastic, so that'll give you something else to do over the summer holidays. Congrats.
2: Oh, that's amazing. Thank you.
1: No worries. Now, Enda, when you get older, what do you want to do for a career and stuff? What do you like?
5: I want to play hurling.
1: You want to play hurling? For which county?
5: Kerry.
1: County Kerry?
2: No, he's saying his town.
1: Antrim. Antrim. You want to play hurling for Antrim? All right. Well, the way things are going there, I don't know. I think they'll need you. I think they'll need you, Enda. Do you know what I mean? So that's good stuff. And what about your Rosie, is it?
3: Rosa, sorry.
2: She's just in car as well.
3: Oh, I thought she said a car.
1: All right.
2: Yeah, she said a car. They just said the time that they're from.
1: Oh, to be honest, it sounds like the children are very materialistic. She wants a car.
5: Ballygowan.
1: Ballygowan.
3: You could be a human rights activist, right? There's a really famous Rosa Parks, right?
1: There you go. That's a bit deep, Connor. Listen, what lovely family you are. You got tickets to Airtastic. Enjoy your summer. Your mummy works very hard for you, so make sure your bedrooms are all clean and you're listening to your mummy and doing all the things she's telling you to do. Do you hear me?
5: Yeah.
1: Good. Okay, enjoy Little Rascals. Enjoy your time in the facility.
3: Thank you.
2: Bye.
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0: The Saturday's in Ego on the Curio Breakfast Show. Good morning. Nicole thought I was displaying absolutely crazy behaviour yesterday.
1: Okay.
0: I will explain all after nine. I think it's perfectly normal, but I would. Also, the next chance to get involved in this week's Fuel Your Game Cash Dash. We're playing for £1,500 this week.

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12: From the Q Radio newsroom at 9 o'clock, I'm Jim McLean and these are your top stories this morning. A long-awaited report into mother and baby institutions here is due to be published later today. It also examined Magdalen laundries and workhouses in Northern Ireland. The findings will help inform a planned public inquiry on the issue. A taxi driver from Strabane's been spared jail after pleading guilty to £50,000 worth of benefit fraud. 53-year-old Thomas Joseph Brown from Summerhill Court. He was given a 2-year sentence that was suspended for 3 years. He must also repay £30,000 over the next 24 months as part of a compensation order. Three people are in hospital following a serious road accident in Oma. Emergency services, including the air ambulance, attended the scene of the three-vehicle crash yesterday. It happened shortly after midday in the Mountfield area of the town. Nationally, Prince Harry's visit to the UK begins today. He'll carry out a series of engagements this week. The trip coincides with a High Court ruling on his legal battle against the publisher of the Daily Mail. He's accused them of unlawful information gathering. And Keir Starmer's preparing for his final NATO summit as Prime Minister. Downing Street says it expects constructive conversations about defence with Donald Trump in Turkey. Last week, the government finally published a military spending plan that wasn't fully funded. That's your headline news just after 9 o'clock. Linda has more local stories next.
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11: from Mid Antrim.
13: Plans have been submitted to Antrim and Newton Abbey Borough Council for a new solar farm outside Antrim. The proposals are for the second phase of an existing site on the Dublin Road. Developers say it could generate enough electricity for more than 5,000 homes. And Stormont's wants your views on proposed new legislation here to help tackle tenancy fraud and misuse. People gaining or retaining social housing through misleading, incomplete or false information is estimated to cost the taxpayer around £10 million every year. More details on the Department for Communities website, and the consultation runs until the 6th of October. That's your local news. The sport's next.
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20: The United States are out of the World Cup. They were thrashed 4-1 by Belgium overnight. The build-up to the match was dominated by President Trump's controversial request for FIFA to suspend a red card for one of the US players. Striker Folarin Balogun started the game but didn't score. This evening we'll see the final round of 16 games at the tournament. Argentina play Egypt from 5 p.m. Then Switzerland's match against Colombia is a 9 o'clock kickoff. And away from the competition, Lorne are in Champions League qualifying action this evening. They take on San Marino's Tre Fiori FC in Serreville. That's your news and sport just after 9 o'clock. I'm Jim McLean. I'll have more at the top of the hour.
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21: 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Good morning. Cloudy to start today. Going to brighten up in places this afternoon. Highs of around 22.
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0: morning. The Security of Breakfast Show, 10 past 9. Tuesday, Conor Brennan with you, and Ryan Eamon McGuckin. Thank you for your ears.
1: Good morning.
0: Nicole has sent in a message, my fiancé. And she said, you have to ask the guys for their opinion on your peculiar behaviour.
1: What have you been doing that?
0: Yesterday. Well.
2: So Conor came home yesterday with World Cup football, or Caleb, he was really, really excited about it. And he's been waiting for this World Cup football for ages. And he brought it home. And then Conor told me that he wasn't allowed to play with it outside and kick it against the walls, and the ball had to then come back and stay in his car. He was only allowed to play with it at the football pitches, and then it would stay in Conor's car. His reasons behind this was he didn't want the football to get marked or scored. He thinks this is really normal behaviour. I told him he's crazy because it's a football.
1: So Conor, it's unbelievably Conor. Like, only you. So then, do they have another ball that they can kick against the wall?
0: Yeah, the thing is, he has multiple footballs and they all get racked because he kicks them off
1: but
0: the fence.
1: But that's what they're for.
0: And off the walls and stuff, and he's been eyeing up the World Cup football. And I thought yesterday, do you know what? I'm going to go and get him this football. And I went and I got it for him. And
1: that
0: I
1: was
0: thought,
1: nice.
0: But in my mind, I'm thinking, I don't want you to destroy this within a couple of days. So what we'll do is we'll keep this football good. I'll keep it in my car. And then we'll take it down to the football pitches and we'll play with it on the football pitches. And then it'll live in my car and it'll not get wrecked.
1: Were you like this as a child?
0: Yes.
1: Yes.
0: I've always been like this.
1: Yeah.
0: I've always been very, very particular about things.
1: You like your things to be pristine.
0: Yeah.
1: You know that. You know, if there's like one, like, I mean, like a crumb or something gets on like Connor's t-shirt, his day's ruined, isn't it, Andrew? There was a day we had photos or we had to do something on social media, and I mean, you couldn't even see it. It was a wee mark, and you were like, I need to go to the shops.
0: Did you see that?
1: I can't have this.
0: Did you see that Adidas football top that I was wearing over the weekend? It was on my stories. It was DJing, right? I was trying to get this top for ages, like weeks trying to get it in my size, right? Finally got it. There's like, along the bottom, there's like a little pluck, like a little ball mark. I will never wear that football top again.
1: Oh.
0: So whatever that is, wherever on the spectrum that falls, that's me. I have that. I don't know what that is.
1: You can
0: is.
1: Be
0: OCD.
1: Like that about your own things, but about the kids. You're
0: the football. Yeah, he's got the football. He's turned away with it. It's all scuffed and marked.
1: Just don't look.
3: Connor, this obsession with having everything organised and neat and tidy and stuff. Have you ever looked into it?
0: No.
3: Probably some deep-rooted childhood
0: probably
3: trauma there or
0: probably,
3: something.
0: Probably need to have a conversation with somebody about it. But surely that's, you know, it's okay to want things.
1: It's nice to have pride in your stuff at the same time. You know, there's probably a happy medium there.
0: Yeah. Nobody agreeing with me there? Nobody saying that this is normal behaviour?
1: Like
0: no.
1: But you know, I wouldn't be like that.
0: Well, there you go. There's Swanee's got my back. Swanee says, I get this. It takes the leather off it. Yeah, it does. Those them World Cup footballs are very nice. £25 as well.
1: £25?
0: Just trying to keep it good.

0: Alex Warren, Passenger, Curio Breakfast.
1: Well, look, my granny, she used to have all this fine china and you're only allowed to use it on certain occasions. She bought it, you're not allowed to use it, only when she says so.
2: Yes, it's like, you know, lots of things people would get bought as wedding presents.
0: Oh, yeah.
2: And then it never is used because it's like the good stuff.
0: Yeah, my granny and granddad, they had a good room.
2: Yes, the good room.
0: You were never allowed in the good room.
2: It was like
0: room.
2: A dining room. Maybe it would have been used for Christmas and that would be it. What a waste of a room.
0: Our house certainly isn't big enough to have a good room.
3: Can you imagine, right? You have this fine china and you go, I'm going to have a dinner, and you whip out the fine china and your mum says, oh no, they're only for nice people. They're only for good people. And you're like, am I not good enough for fine china?
0: We had nice dinner mats.
3: Yeah.
0: That only came out
3: the group
2: every now and again. Christmas movie.
0: Like nice, you know, the things you put your blitz on.
2: Yeah.
0: But they never seen the light of day. They were just in the cupboard. But I get it. Like, I have cases for my cases.
2: You do have everything. Is everything, like, in its place in your house? Is it very...
3: I'd say your house is a bit of a mess, Connor, is it?
0: There's a 7 and a 5-year-old running around.
3: Well, yeah, it's a mess.
0: So it's chaos. And Jonah's latest obsession at the minute is the duvets are not allowed to be on the bed. So he gets all the duvets and all the pillows and he brings them downstairs and he lays them all over our living room floor every single day. And
2: this behaviour, you probably have to let that
0: will
2: go,
0: not change.
2: Andrew, it's all ahead of you. There's going to be toys and all everywhere. And yep.
0: Oh, you don't know.
3: I'll be fine.
0: It will be fine. It'll be fine. It'll be
3: grand. Like it'll, this it'll whole thing, people say like, oh, you're having a baby, Andrew, it's going to be, oh, you know, you're having a baby, blah, blah, blah, blah. I'm just like, yeah,
0: things will be different, but different's not bad.
3: Be grand.
2: It's totally going to be the same. That'll be a bit strange if it was, yeah, you know?
3: Yeah. I don't sleep anyway.
0: One's easy. It's when you have number two, number three, that's, you know, when you have two, you might as well have 20.
3: Going to be one and done, man.
0: I don't know if that'll be
3: one
0: your
3: and
0: decision.
3: Done.

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0: £1,500 up for grabs this Friday on the Fuel Your Game Cash Dash with Jerry Labs.
3: Yes, this week we're doing a game called 5 and 10. So we had a brilliant finalist through yesterday. She was able to name five things in the butchers. So we're going to... Yes, so all we're going to do is we're going to say an area of the Spar Eurospar and we're going to give you 10 seconds on the clock. You have to name five things in that particular area, which I think is doable. That will get you into the draw for Thursday. We'll be calling somebody who will be then going to the Spar or Eurospar with Jerry Labs to take on the cash dash.
0: Yes, in Doak. We're in Doak on Friday. At 9 o'clock, you have to get there. You'll see Jerry. You'll see the Q crew. There'll be five clues around the store. You'll have 2 minutes on the clock. Jerry's going to give you all the help in the world that you need to gather them all up. And if you get them all, it's worth £1,500. We're going to the Eurospar in Doak on Station Road there.
4: Yes, so we need somebody for today, don't we, guys?
0: Yeah, we had the butchers yesterday.
4: We had the butchers yesterday.
0: I've got today's. I'm going to show you guys. I think it's pretty easy. Can you see what we've picked today?
3: Yes.
0: Easy or not?
3: Easy. I think this is doable.
4: Oh,
3: You'll be able to get five, no problem.
4: You've got to get 5 in 10 seconds. Now, we need somebody that is available on Friday. So you need to call us. 028-9236-967.
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3: Good morning. It's slow on the M2. That's approaching Nelson Street and on the West Link again going towards the M2. But apart from that, traffic seems to be moving well. If you do spot anything, the Q Radio travel line is 90 89 0 110.
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2: Hello there, hi. I'm just going in about the Cash Dash competition.
1: Yeah, what's your name? Who are you, like?
2: I'm Claire.
3: Hi, Claire.
1: Hiya, Claire. Hello. Where are you from, Claire?
2: Hi there. From Belfast, North Belfast.
1: North? Oh, you're from the North? That changes a lot of things. And tell me, can you get the doke on Friday if you were drawn out of the hat, if you get the five things today and you were drawn out of the hat on Thursday?
2: Yes, I absolutely can.
1: My
2: in-laws live in Ballyclare, so...
1: Oh, yeah.
3: Your
1: in-laws?
3: Oh, that's pretty handy. That's good.
1: I'd say that's... That's probably the only time you enjoy going to see them, though, isn't it, when there's money involved?
4: Claire, never mind our aggressive friend there this morning.
3: Claire, what's your favourite thing about Spar or Eurospar?
2: Just the convenience of being able to go in and get the petrol or get your goods for eating at night and pizzas for kids.
4: Brilliant.
2: We have one really close to us, so yeah.
1: Lovely. Okay, so you're ready. You know the game?
4: Well, we're doing this.
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4: Very quickly, give Claire a quick recap of the rules.
1: So the rules are, we're going to give you a section of the store and you need to give us five items in that section in 10 seconds. You need to get all five to be in with the draw, in for the draw on Thursday. As soon as we tell you the section of the store, you had the 10 seconds start.
3: Is so that go as soon as we say it, just go.
1: Is that okay?
2: Perfect. Yes,
4: okay, exciting stuff. Amy, tell Claire the section of the store, please.
3: It is the post office.
2: Stamps, envelopes, paper, pens, pencils, rubbers, sticky tape.
4: Gonna kid, let's just let you keep going. You did seven.
3: Yes. You got seven, so you definitely got the five there. That was speedy. That was brilliant. Very well done.
2: Thank you.
1: Now, is there somebody helping you in the car? Is there someone helping you in the car?
2: My other half might have been in the car.
3: Well, that was never part of the rules. That's okay.
1: It's okay. There's nothing wrong. We're not going to... We're not like FIFA. We're not going to change the rules. Okay. Yeah. So, but just tell your husband, I just want you to know something, that if you were the lucky person that is to be drawn out of the hat on Thursday and you go up to Doak and you end up winning 1,500 quid, your partner isn't getting a penny.
4: What?
1: This is your money. Tell him to back off. Right? It's your money.
2: That's standard. All right.
1: Do you hear me now, right? Because he's nothing but trouble.
4: What is your problem this morning?
1: See what I mean? See what I mean, Connor? There's no problem. Anyway, listen, well done. You're a great person on the radio.
2: Thank you.
1: And you're very good crack, and we'll be in touch. And listen out on Thursday, your name could be drawn out of a hat.
2: Okay, thanks so much.

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1: You know, over the course of those last few songs, Andrew Ryan and I have been planning a brand new life together. We're going to run away. We've had enough. We want to get out of the system. We're sick of being cogs in the machine. So we're going to run away together. We're going to get a villa in Spain. There's somewhere
2: honestly,
1: to be decided.
2: There's days, and I think every person has this day. It does, you know, we're obviously saying this in jest, but like, there's days you wake up and you go, I just want to get out of here. And I just want to sit in a villa in Spain, open a little calf, just go to me calf and go home. I don't ask for much.
3: Well, is it even a holiday if you don't get on the holiday and a few days in, you're like, I could live here. I could live here.
1: I know.
3: You do think that?
1: And you made a great point there. It doesn't matter what you do, what your situation is. And I know, yes, we work a few hours in the morning and then maybe a few hours in the evening
3: job,
1: at weekends and stuff like that. And it's all very short bursts of high energy and whatever. But no matter what your job is, you could be in the office there right now. Everybody at some point will just think about going to the airport, getting on a plane.
3: And just go.
1: And just leaving.
2: Just getting out, man.
1: Everything and everyone behind.
2: Has anyone ever done that?
3: I'm sure they have. Of course they have.
2: How did it work out?
3: Well, people
2: because
3: go to Australia
2: and
3: stuff.
2: There's sometimes you just think, as much as I enjoy my life, and obviously, you know, my
1: and
2: wife,
1: the people in it, of course, and my children, if they're listening, I love you dearly.
3: With messages going, can I come with you?
2: Yeah, you can. Let's just get a group of us who just want a break from the system. Let's do 3 months.
1: Yeah.
3: Oh, three?
2: Let's get a villa. It sleeps 10. We all get a room each. And we'll all go, and the rules are, and we'll have rules like, you know, clean up after yourself.
1: Very basic stuff.
2: And be quiet at night, and let people just sit and read, go to the gym, go for walks, sit on piers.
1: And of course, you're going to fund all of this for us because I can't afford to take a month off.
3: So you would have to do it.
2: Some people will call it a cult.
1: Yes.
2: I would call it more of a life experience.
1: Yeah. What are we calling this? The Ryan Retreat?
2: The Ryan Retreat. Who wants to come on the Ryan Retreat?
3: I'll
2: take you away for 3 months to a nice place.
1: Connor's Commune.
2: We can walk
1: on
2: the
1: Ryan Retreat.
2: Listen to some music, cook food and just relax and just get away from the hustle and bustle.
1: We need to win the lottery. I think that's what it is.
2: I'd buy a country.
1: A whole country?
2: I'd buy a whole country.
1: Mm-hmm.
2: And I'd just have it to myself.
3: I'd worry for you if you won the lottery.
1: Avril sent us a message. Avril says she did it. A year on, still loving life, and it's a photo of like her back garden, which is in the middle of these hills somewhere. It looks like Spain or something like that, maybe Portugal. It looks
3: lovely.
1: Amazing.
3: It's nice.
1: Oh, guys.
3: It's all right just to have that thought, you know?
1: 10:15, I'll be back in Dundonald with the kids, screaming the house down.
2: I'll be at the airport, gone, never to be seen again.
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3: Good morning. Traffic is still quite quiet. The only places that are busy now is the M2. That's approaching Nelson Street and the West Link going towards the M2. Anything else you'd like to let us know about? 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

0: Taylor Swift, all the Q-Radio Breakfast Show. Amy and I have just been looking at little apartments and stuff for Angie Ryan to buy.
1: For us all.
0: So we can just nip over every now and again and rent it for free for a week or so at a time.
1: Sounds like a good deal.
0: You know what? Great idea.
2: I would buy a villa or something. I can't afford it, but I would buy a villa somewhere like near a golf course, and you just like get a two bed or something, and you just have it there, and then you can give it to family.
0: That's
2: and friends.
0: That's the dream, isn't it? Really, that would be amazing.
2: Fly out and you go
1: family and friends. Family and friends. Do we qualify?
2: No,
1: as
2: your
1: family?
2: Work colleagues.
0: Family, friends, and work colleagues.
2: No, not work colleagues. You go there for a break from work.
0: Well, there you go. It's back to drawing board for us. We'll see you tomorrow, maybe. I don't know. We're all now tempted to just leave and never return. Yeah. So we might be with you tomorrow morning from six. What a way to end the breakfast
1: show. We might be here, we might not.

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7: Q Radio Newsroom at 10 o'clock. I'm Jim McLean, and these are your top stories this morning. A long-awaited report into mother and baby institutions here should be published today. It also examined Magdalen laundries and workhouses in Northern Ireland. They were largely run by religious orders from the 1920s until the 1990s. The findings will also help inform a planned public inquiry on issues to investigate further. In other news, a taxi driver from Strabane's been spared jail after pleading guilty to £50,000 worth of benefit fraud. Thomas Joseph Brown's two-year sentence was suspended for 3 years. The 53-year-old from Summerhill Court was also ordered to repay £30,000 over the next 24 months. An 18-year-old man will be up in front of a judge today, charged in connection with the seizure of drugs in Derry, Londonderry. The haul was discovered yesterday during the search of a house in the city side. Nationally, Prince Harry's visit to the UK is underway as he carries out a series of engagements over the coming days. The trip coincides with a High Court ruling, which is expected later, in his privacy case against the publisher of the Daily Mail. He's accused them of unlawful information gathering. Defence spending is expected to dominate Keir Starmer's final NATO summit as Prime Minister. He's heading to Turkey and Downing Street says it expects there to be constructive conversations with President Trump. The White House wants allies to put 5% of their GDP on defence. And finally, Belgium players say Donald Trump's public intervention in World Cup rules spurred them on to victory over the United States. They knocked out the co-hosts, defeating them 4-1 in Seattle after the president lobbied FIFA to overturn Florian Balogun's red card. He started the game but didn't score. That's your headline news just after 10 o'clock of your sport. Next.
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7: Starting with tennis, British hopes are still alive at Wimbledon. Wild card Arthur Ferry is through to the quarterfinals after beating Grigor Dimitrov in a five-set thriller last night. He'll now face Flavio Cobali tomorrow. Today, the last eight clashes get underway. First up in centre court this afternoon, it's an All-American clash. In the women's draws, Coco Gauff takes on Jessica Pegula. In local football, Larne are in San Marino this evening for the first leg of their Champions League qualifier against Trefiori FC. The match is a 7:30 kickoff. I have your roundup of today's World Cup action next.
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10: This evening, we'll see the conclusion of the tournament's ties in the round of 16. First up, Argentina play Egypt in Atlanta from 5 p.m. Then Switzerland's match against Colombia in Vancouver is a 9 o'clock kickoff. That's your new sport World Cup roundup just after 10 o'clock. I'm Jim McLean. I'll have more at the top of the hour.
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11: Thanks, Jim. Well, cloudy this morning. It is going to brighten up in places in the afternoon, and we're looking at a temperature of 22 degrees. Thanks so much to the guys on Breakfast. Yaz, here with you on the mid-morning show. We're starting that off today with Meghan Trainor.

entire crew, shine a light. It is Q Radio. Yaz here with you on the mid-morning show, and hopefully having a lovely Tuesday so far. Coming up, I'm going to get on Jade's and Plastic Box for you. You've got a quiz to do as well. Maybe you want to take part in that. I'll give you all the details on how you can do just that. But right now, let's do this guy, the guy who I thought I bumped into at Latitude Music Festival. It was a complete mistaken identity. Went up to a guy who I thought was Miles Smith, but it wasn't. This is Heaven on Q.

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0: It's time to put your general knowledge to the test. 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
1: Well, let's bring Katty on to the show. How are you this morning, Katty?
2: Not too bad. Having some car issues this morning. We're on the way to take the new car back.
1: Oh, so you got a new car? Is that what you're saying?
2: Got a new car 2 months ago and we're on the way to the garage for the third time.
1: Oh, you are joking. Oh, no way. I hope it's under warranty, is it, Katty?
2: Absolutely.
1: No way, you don't expect that, because I just got myself a new car as well and I'm on edge now thinking, oh no, is things going to start going wrong, and you start regretting getting rid of the old one.
2: I know.
1: What have you gone for, can I ask, Katty?
2: Peugeot 308.
1: Oh, lovely, lovely, lovely. And you say Peugeot the way I say Peugeot. I love it. I can't say it the proper way. I can't do the Peugeot. Oh, no. Yeah. Doesn't sound right. Well, let's take the 60 seconds on the clock for you, Katty. Already you're going to be top of that leaderboard because we didn't get anyone yesterday. So let's see how well you do. Are you ready for this 60-second clock?
2: We'll give it a go.
1: Okay, let's do this then. Your time, Katty, starts now. Who sang the title theme of the James Bond film, The Living Daylights?
2: Rebecca Ferguson.
1: What colours are on the Belgian flag?
2: Pass.
1: Which dog was originally bred to hunt badgers?
2: Pass.
1: Which Shakespeare play ends in a marriage of Benedict Beatrice?

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1: Welcome to the O2 messaging service. 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
0: We'll try and get Kerry back on the phone if she doesn't get to the garage before that. But so we'll try and get Kerry back to finish. She was doing well. She wasn't doing too well. We'll stick another 60 seconds on the clock for Kerry. Get her back on and she will be top of that leaderboard anyway. But right now though, let's get on to some music. Let's do

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1: First up, Wonderwall by Oasis experienced a more than 300% spike in listeners in the hour after England's World Cup win over Mexico. The 1995 tracks become an unofficial anthem during the football tournament with the men's team lining up to sing it back to fans. Spotify say it racked up an 18% overall daily increase. In other news, Mel C says the Spice Girls now fully own the rights to their iconic 1997 film Spice World. Do you remember that? Meatloaf, he played the bus driver. They played themselves in the fictional movie. Sporty Spice has told the Louis Theroux podcast the group will make it available to stream in the not too distant future for people to enjoy. And finally, Sir Christopher Nolan says the Odyssey is a story we all know a little bit about, but his film adaptation will mean fans can come to it really fresh. The director has turned the nearly 3,000-year-old work of literature into a movie featuring Matt Damon and Robert Pattinson. Tom Holland, who also stars in the Greek epic, says it's a huge achievement by Nolan.
2: He's a director that is constantly challenging us as the audience. He's pushing the envelope, he's testing the boundaries of cinema, and to be a young actor and be a part of that is pretty awesome.
1: And the Odyssey will be released in cinemas next Friday.
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Sabrina Carpenter's Busy Women on Q Radio. And Kerry, who we had on, it only takes a minute. It's a very busy woman. Can't get a hold of her. She's probably trying to get her car fixed right now, actually. But unfortunately, we got how many questions in? I think we got 5 questions in. And then I lost Kerry on the phone. But I don't think she got any right. Anyway, let's go over the ones that I did ask her. And in case you're playing along. So who sang the title theme of James Bond film, The Living Daylights? I think she said Rebecca Ferguson. I was looking for Aha, that Norwegian band. What colours are on the Belgian flag? It's yellow, black and red. Which dog was originally bred to hunt badgers? Was the third question. That's a dash hound. Which Shakespeare play ends in Marriage of Benedict Beatrice? And that's Much Ado About Nothing. We've got 4 questions in. That's as far as we got. But we'll try and get Kerry back at some point this week. And another chance for you to play. It only takes a minute tomorrow. If you want to register, then all you need to do is send a thumbs up emoji to 07702 687 001. And if you are top of that leaderboard come Friday, you get a nice shiny new It Only Takes a Minute mug. These are brand new. I think we've only given away 2 already. Jason Derulo coming soon. Let's do this, the current single right now from Snow Patrol and Kylie.

0: On the way then, today's Take 5 is coming up for you right after we get news and sport at 11 o'clock with Jim.
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0: Radio Newsroom at 11 o'clock. I'm Jim McLean, and these are your top stories this morning. A long-awaited report into mother and baby institutions here should be published today. It will also examine Magdalen laundries and workhouses in Northern Ireland. They were largely run by religious orders from the 1920s until the 1990s. The findings will help inform planned public inquiry on the issue. A review by the police ombudsman has found the PSNI's use of force during last month's racially motivated violence here was proportionate. A water cannon was deployed and 20 AEP batons fired, 15 in Glengormley and 5 in Portadown, by officers as they tried to manage the disorder on Wednesday the 10th of June. In other news, an 18-year-old man will be up in front of a judge today, charged in connection with the seizure of a large amount of drugs in Derry, Londonderry. The haul was discovered yesterday morning after police searched a house in the Cityside area. Nationally, a High Court ruling is expected later on Prince Harry's privacy case against the publisher of the Daily Mail. He's accused them of unlawful information gathering. And defence spending will likely dominate Keir Starmer's final NATO summit as Prime Minister. It's been held in Turkey, and Downing Street says it expects there to be constructive conversations on the issue with President Trump. The White House wants allies to spend 5% of their GDP on defence. That's your headline news just after 11 o'clock. I've your sport next.
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0: This evening we'll see the conclusion of the World Cup's round of 16 ties. First up, Argentina play Egypt in Atlanta from 5pm. Then Switzerland's match against Colombia in Vancouver is a 9 o'clock kickoff. Away from the tournament in local football, Larne are in San Marino tonight for the first leg of their Champions League qualifier against Trefiori FC. And at Wimbledon, British hopes are still alive at the championship. Wildcard Arthur Ferry is through to the quarterfinals after beating Grigor Dimitrov in a 5-set thriller last night. He'll now face Flavio Cabali tomorrow. Today, the last 8 clashes get underway. First up on centre court in the women's draw, it's an All-American clash as Coco Gauff takes on Jessica Pegula. That's your news and sport just after 11 o'clock. I'm Jim McLean. I'll have more at the top of the hour.
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6: Thanks, Jim. Cloudy this morning. It's going to brighten up in places this afternoon, and we're looking at a top temperature for Tuesday of 22 degrees.
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6: And now for a bit of a party vibe then for Tuesday morning. Let's do Take 5, 5 feel good songs. And I'd love to, as always, get me a mention. So I'd love to know what you're at. How you spending your Tuesday morning? Let me know. 07702 687 001. And we're starting today's Take 5 off with some Usher and

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5. Good morning to all the kids from Rainbow Child and Family Centre. They're travelling to Rose Park Farm for a day out. Sounds great. It's from all the staff. We're on the bus with them. That's Elaine, Leah and Ben. Have a fantastic time. Thanks as well for... we've got all the texts coming in there. Let's give a shout out to Louise right now. Louise spending her morning making homemade pancakes for the kids after having a lion. Bless. It sounds blessed. Sounds great, actually. Sherilyn, grooming doggos at the moment. I know you're looking for a bit of freed from desire. Where were you yesterday? That's what I played on Take 5 yesterday, Sherilyn. It was a great tune. I'm sorry you missed it. And thanks to Lynn in Belfast, spending Tuesday morning in her favourite place, waking up in the tent up at Port Rush with the kids for the week, and cute radio playing. Loving the show, yes. Thank you so much, Lynn. Really, really appreciate you've got us on while camping in Port Rush. And let's continue today's Take 5 right now with this absolute banger from Alison Limerick.

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Q.

Calvin Harris on Q Radio. Hi to Lawrence this morning. Hi to Sarah Banger. Got the office radio on loud this morning. It's in Take 5. Help the morning fly by, Yaz. Good morning to Mark and Oma. Working away just now. Singing along between jobs. Says the tunes are spot on, Yaz. Good morning to Emma in Lisburn. He's listening while tackling a mountain of washing. Says this is her favourite part of the morning. It's my favourite part of the morning as well, Emma. Hi as well to, it says just the pharmacy in Ballymena. Got you on in the background, Yaz. Loving the tunes. We're going to finish up today's Take 5 with this. Love it. 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

0: people actually really, really get on. 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
0: Thanks so much for all your requested songs coming in to me right now. Thanks to Ellen. How are you doing, Ellen? Just feels like a long out all week. Yes, it's only Tuesday. Oh, I know the feeling. I really do. Thank you as well to Adam listening in Ballycastle. How are you doing this morning, Adam? Orla, who's working today, can you please put on a bit of Kingfisher for her, please? That's from Loris. I am going to get on some Kingfisher, actually, after today's coffee break request. Happy 50th to Ruth. Big 5-0. Enjoying the day out on the boat around the coast. Looking for a bit of Kylie. I did play a bit of Kylie. It's the new one with Snow Patrol and Kylie already. But thank you, Brett, for getting in touch. Have a fantastic birthday, Ruth. I'm going to go for this. So Lauren said, can you please play Sign of Silence? I'm not sure which version you want, but I'm going to go for this one. It is the Cyril remix of the Disturbed version of The Sound of Silence. Today's coffee break request.
5: Hello.

0: Anne-Marie Chow, adios on Q Radio. Kingfisher before that for Orla and Brett. And Disturb the Sound of Silence, today's coffee break request. I love that track. It's for Lawrence, who picked it. Sean said, what is that song, Yaz? The guy in it sounds very angry. He needs a Snickers, according to Sean. The lead singer of Disturbed, I think he's got a class voice, and that's the kind of Cyril remix of the Disturbed cover version of Sound of Silence. But yeah, I love it. Thank you as well to, we've got quite a few texts coming in here. We've got one from, it says, oh, can you please say happy 6th birthday to Isla Conway. Happy big 6th birthday to you, Isla. Have a fantastic birthday. Lots of love from Mummy, Daddy, Cahar and Ava as well. Hi to Lewis and Paul, also George and Mark on the way to Dublin to see Pitbull tonight. I really hope you are getting dressed for the occasion, guys. You just kind of look out of place if you don't really now. And also hi to Karen, Jackie and Lillian Camden Antrim, and they said that, oh, they're looking for a bit of TTF. Do you know what? Might get a bit of TTF on tomorrow's Take 5. That's a really good shout. Passenger on the way soon, Nickelback coming up, and Sam Fender and Olivia Dean on the way for you next.
1: 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We're talking about female strength.
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0: Missing home. Only know you love her when you let her go. And you let her go.
1: His voice is so adorable. I love it. Passenger, Let Her Go on Q Radio. Do you remember, actually? You might remember this back in about maybe, I want to say 13 years ago, something like that anyway. He was busking at Victoria Square. What a gig. What a gig. I mean, he gathered quite the crowd. Nickelback on the way soon. Let's do this right now. The Stella Lefty. This is Boston on Q.

0: Music front page to this. Got Harry Styles and Take That coming up as well after news and sport with Jim.
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9: From the Q Radio newsroom at midday, I'm Jim McLean, and these are your top stories this afternoon. The PSNI's use of force during last month's racially motivated violence here was proportionate. That's according to the police ombudsman. A water cannon was deployed and 20 plastic bullets fired during rioting in Glengormley and Portadown. A long-awaited report into mother and baby institutions here will be published shortly. It has also examined Magdalen laundries and workhouses in Northern Ireland. They were largely run by religious orders from the 1920s until the 1990s. The findings will also help inform a planned public inquiry. The body of a woman suspected of carrying out a bomb attack in Monaco has been found in Ukraine. 39-year-old Anastasia Borowska, who disguised herself as a man, was the chief suspect over last week's blast. Ukrainian authorities say she'd been shot dead near Kyiv. Meanwhile, defence spending will likely dominate Keir Starmer's final NATO summit as Prime Minister. President Trump has just arrived in Turkey. He wants a commitment from allies to spend 5% of their GDP on defence. And a High Court ruling is expected today on Prince Harry's privacy case against the publisher of the Daily Mail. He's accused them of unlawful information gathering. Harry's in the UK for his Invictus charity, but has left Meghan and their two children in America because of a row over police protection. That's your headline news just after midday. I'll have your sport next.
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9: Lorne's European football campaign gets underway this evening. They're in San Marino for the first leg of their Champions League qualifier against Fiori FC, while Shamrock Rovers take on Fiorina in Malta. At Wimbledon, the championships quarterfinals get underway today. First up is an All-American clash in the women's draw as Coco Gauff takes on Jessica Pegula. Both Novak Djokovic and Jannik Sinner are in action later. Have your World Cup roundup next.
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9: This evening sees the conclusion of the tournament's round of 16 fixtures. First up, defending champions Argentina play Egypt in Atlanta from 5 p.m. Then Switzerland's match against Colombia is a 9 o'clock kickoff in Vancouver. That's your news, sport and World Cup roundup just after midday. I'm Jim McLean. Sonia will have more at the top of the hour.
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0: Thanks, Jim. Well, some places this afternoon are going to brighten up, and we are looking at maximum temperature for Tuesday of 22 degrees. It's going to be dry this evening, some late sunshine expected, and the low going to drop down to around 13.

was at the gig in Dublin over the weekend. What a gig it was, I know. Picture this coming soon, Harry Styles on the way. But first, I want to tell you about this. The Curio Brev is live and unfiltered with Conor, Andrew and Amy, Saturday 19th of September at the Limelight. Have you got your tickets? Because it's only one date only. And let me tell you, there'll be some stories on that night not fit for the radio. Some games, a lot of audience interactions, some special guests as well. And I say one date only, but they are also doing a matinee. So they've added that special matinee show on the same day at the Limelight. Perfect if you want to travel. Maybe you're outside Belfast, you jump on the train, make a day of it, grab a bit of dinner after and still be home at a sensible hour. And the tickets are on sale right now. Just go onto our website, qradio.com. You'll find all the details there. All brought to you by Moxie Belfast City. And they're going to be celebrating the first birthday in September. And they've said it really is the perfect way to mark the occasion. It really is. And they're a perfect place to maybe for a wee bit of a pre-show, a drink, some foods, as well as overnight stays.

0: It's this Dean Lewis, Middle of Love on Q Radio. Now, coming up, I love the next track, actually. It's a classic hit from the 90s, and the man behind the song, actually, who wrote the song, at the time, he was listening to a lot of Thin Lizzy, and lyrically inspired by Thin Lizzy for the next track. He just loved Thin Lizzy, and he just wanted to write a song that had a little romantic lyric, but slightly tongue-in-cheek on the verses, and it became one of the band's, like, live anthems, huge hit for them, and I'm going to get it on for you in a few minutes' time.
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1: Yeah, 1 o'clock this afternoon, Jordan is going to be here with that All Request Lunch, a whole hour of songs that you've picked. So get picking them now, actually, if you can. And

you request onto Jordan getting nice and early. So 07702 687 001 is the number you need to get your request in to me. I'll pass it to Jordan and you could be hearing your song played on today's All Request Launcher between 1 and 2. I'm going to do Pink. I've got the script's latest song as well, but right now, a singer who, well, she said she had, well, she was up all night watching the England game with Lewis Capaldi, actually, cheering England on in a pub in London. And she said she had such a rough night, or good night, but, well, she didn't get to sleep. She didn't, well, she did. She got a little tiny bit of sleep, but she went to bed with her hairpins in. That's how she says she knows she's had a bit of a night. That's Rio I'm talking about. Let's do Let You Love Me on Q Radio.

0: Mink and Nate Roos from the band Fun. That is Just Give Me a Reason. It's Q Radio's mid-morning show. Yes, here with you until 1 o'clock. Thanks for your text coming in. Ellen and the McGee family on their way to the airport for holidays and then looking for Beauty and the Beat. I will put that forward for today's All Request Lunch Hour, which is on the way at 1 o'clock this afternoon. I've got Neo coming up, but I have music from Kian DeCroix, and we'll get on some Ariana Grande.
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Neil's Let Me Love You on Q Radio. And hi to Becca, who is 9 today, celebrating your birthday and school holidays as well, which is just a bonus, isn't it, really? It's a happy birthday to Sister Becca. That is from April. And I know you're looking for a song. So, yes, I will put your request forward to Jordan, because Jordan is going to be here at 1 o'clock with that all request lunch hour. So, yeah, Becca, have a fantastic one. I'm going to get on Joel Corey and Tom Grennan for a finish up at 1. And let's do a guy who, well, you might have seen him in Belfast. He played Customised Square 5 days ago. This is Kian DeCroix. This is a little dreaming on Q Radio.

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9: Radio Newsroom at 1 o'clock. I'm Sonia Butterworth. These are your top stories this lunchtime. A report's found there were systemic failures by the state which led to a series of serious human rights issues at mother and baby institutions in Northern Ireland. An independent panel's found more than 12,000 women and girls were sent to workhouses and the Magdalen laundries between 1922 and 1990. Survivors say they were mistreated, abused and detained. Adele Johnston fell pregnant at 17 and says she was coerced into giving her son up for adoption.
10: It was a cold, cruel environment. Coercive control was used from the very outset. Your child was not staying with you. You were unfit. You were a sinner. You were a fallen woman.
9: A lorry driver has been left shaken after being attacked by a mass gang in Armagh early this morning. A number of men armed with weapons tried to take the vehicle at the junction of Bulbrannan and Drummanamore roads. The gang stole the driver's keys and a mobile phone before fleeing the scene. They didn't manage to steal the lorry. There's a Sinn Féin and Alliance demand for the DUP to reveal more information about the behaviour of Geoffrey Donaldson. It follows a report of a new allegation of sexual assault by the convicted former MP at the DUP's office at Westminster. The party has said that no complaint to them was made. The PSNI's use of force during last month's racially motivated violence here was proportionate. That's according to the police ombudsman. A water cannon was deployed and 20 plastic bullets fired during rioting in Glengormley and Portadown. The woman suspected of carrying out a bomb attack in Monaco is believed to have been shot dead. Anastasia Berioska, who's 39, was wanted by Interpol after a blast targeted a Ukrainian businessman last week. Police in Kyiv say two men have already been arrested in connection with her death. And Nigel Farage says he will make a statement on his future in public life this afternoon. The Reform UK leader is facing intense scrutiny over financial support given to him by a convicted criminal. He's due to speak in an hour's time. That's your headlines this lunchtime. The sport is next.
11: 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Later this week, expect a refreshing iced coffee, made for picnics with picky bits and nowhere to be until 6. Because whatever the weather, with a Costa iced coffee made with heart in hand, the summer moments we love last. Costa iced coffee, made for summer.
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9: Well, Lawrence, European football campaign gets underway this evening. They're in San Marino for the first leg of their Champions League qualifier against Trefi Ori FC, while Shamrock Rovers take on Floriana in Malta. In the World Cup, we'll see the conclusion of fixtures in the tournament's round 16. Defending champions Argentina play Egypt, then Switzerland play Colombia. And in tennis at Wimbledon, the championship's quarter-final ties gets underway. First up is an all-American clash in the women's draw as Coco Gauff takes takes on Jessica Pegula. Then both Novak Djokovic and Jannik Sinner are in action this afternoon. That's your news and sports here on Q Radio. I'm Sonia Butterworth. I'll have another update in an hour.
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14: It's going to be warm this afternoon with some sunshine breaking through. The high temperature is 22 degrees. Oh, we like the sound of that. It's Jordan with you. It's Tuesday. The All Request lunch is officially underway. Tell me what song you'd like to hear.
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Liberty X, just a little playing on Q Radio, throwing it back to 2002 with that one. It's Jordan with you. Hope you're keeping well so far today. This is the All Request Lunch. And right now, a big happy birthday to Charlene McKernan. Happy birthday, Charlene. This song is for you. David Guetta, Titanium, playing on the

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0: Teenage Angst. That is Avril Lavigne with Skater Boy. Doing that today for Russell. Thank you very much for your request. It's Jordan with you today. This is the All Request Lunch. It's right through until 2 o'clock and you're in control. You can get in touch and let me know what song you would like to hear. Sometimes I find Tuesdays a wee bit of a struggle. Don't know what it is about a Tuesday. It's not quite midweek, but there's definitely a little slump and we're not going to let that happen today. Let me know what song can pull you out of a slump if you're in one or prevent one from coming on. What's your go-to feel-good song? 07702-687-001 is the WhatsApp number if you would like to get in touch with me. And Patty's done just that and requested a classic hit from Paul Van Dyk that I think you're going to love. It's on the way in just a few minutes.
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you're thinking of Shrek right now, aren't you? That's Smash Mouth All-Star playing on Q Radio, doing that for Sherilyn, who is grooming dogs today. It's Jordan with you. It's just 1:30 and we're halfway through the All Request Lunch with this for Frankie, Gusto's Revenge. 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

0: always a feel-good song. Thank you for that one, Laura. Jesse J and Domino playing on Q Radio. There are 24 minutes left of the All Request Lunch. That's plenty of time to get a request into me. 07702-687-001 is the number. The next one's for Jared.
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1: First up in today's showbiz news, Ricky Gervais will revisit his favourite moments from The Office as he marks 25 years since its launch in the UK. He co-created the award-winning sitcom, which follows the lives of office workers at a Slough paper merchant, with the comedian also at the helm as manager David Brent. To celebrate the anniversary, he's going to be hosting a YouTube special sharing previously untold and exclusive stories from the set. Next up then, Wonderwall by Oasis experienced a more than 300% spike in listeners in the hour after England's World Cup win over Mexico. The 1995 track has become an unofficial anthem during the football tournament, with the men's team lining up to sing it back to fans. Spotify says that it racked up an 18% overall daily increase and a total of just over 200,000 streams across the 24-hour period. Not too bad. Finally then, the stars of Christopher Nolan's latest blockbuster gathered in London's Leicester Square last night for its world premiere. The Odyssey adapts Homer's ancient Greek poem for the big screen, and that comes out in cinemas next Friday. Matt Damon leads the cast, and he talked at the premiere about what makes the Oscar-winning director so special to work with.
2: He's interesting. He's almost like an independent filmmaker, but he's working at this incredible scale. So he'll gather all the elements that he needs, but then he discovers it in real time through the performance, through what he sees. And so it's this very free, wonderful creative experience.
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0: Wrapping up today's All Request Lunch with some Katy Perry for Kelsey. Thank you so much for all your requests today. 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
11: The Q Radio Newsroom at 2 o'clock. I'm Sonia Butterworth. These are your top stories this afternoon. A report's found there were systemic failures by the state which led to a series of serious human rights issues at mother and baby institutions in Northern Ireland. An independent panel found more than 12,000 women and girls were sent to workhouses and the Magdalen laundries between 1922 and 1990. Survivors say they were mistreated, abused and detained. Adele Johnston fell pregnant at 17 and says she was coerced into giving her son up for adoption.
12: It was a cold, cruel environment. Coercive control was used from the very outset. Your child was not staying with you. You were unfit. You were a sinner. You were a fallen woman.
11: A lorry driver has been left shaken after being attacked by a mass gang in Armagh early this morning. A number of men armed with weapons tried to take the vehicle at the junction of Ballbrannan and Drummanyamore roads. The gang stole the driver's keys and a mobile phone before fleeing the scene. They didn't manage to steal the lorry. There's a Sinn Féin and Alliance demand for the DUP to reveal more information about the behaviour of Geoffrey Donaldson. It follows a report of a new allegation of sexual assault by the convicted former MP and the DUP's office at Westminster. The party has said that no complaint to them was made, and DUP leader John Burrs has written to the Prime Minister calling on him to establish a full independent inquiry into Geoffrey Donaldson. The PSNI's use of force during last month's racially motivated violence here was proportionate. That's according to the police ombudsman. A water cannon was deployed and 20 plastic bullets fired during rioting in Glengormley and Portadown. Nigel Farage is preparing to make what he says will be a statement about his future. The Reform leader has been at the centre of a series of reports in recent days about donations he's received. Here's Sky political correspondent Alex Rogers.
10: It's quite a broad and cryptic statement from Nigel Farage, just saying that he's going to make a public statement on his future. One person who has been commenting on this is Ed Davey, the leader of the Liberal Democrats. He says, "You've caused more than enough damage already. I hope it's that you haven't got one."
11: And French far-right leader Marine Le Pen's been found guilty of misusing public funds. The Court of Appeal in Paris has sentenced her to a suspended prison sentence. She's also banned from running for office for 45 months. That's your headlines at 2. The sport is next.
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11: Well, Lauren's European football campaign gets underway this evening. They're in San Marino for the first leg of their Champions League qualifier against Trefiori FC, while the Shamrock Rovers take on Floriana in Malta. In the World Cup, we'll see the conclusion of fixtures in the tournament's round 16. Defending champions will play Egypt. Switzerland will take on Colombia. Finally, tennis at Wimbledon. The championship's quarter-final ties get underway. First up is an all-American clash in the women's draw as Coco Gauff takes on Jessica Pegula. Both Novak Djokovic and Jannik Sinner are also in action today. That's your news and sport here on Q Radio. I'm Sonia Butterworth. I'll have another update in an hour.
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14: Thanks, Sonia. Happy to say it will be dry this evening with some late sunshine, and overnight the lows drop to 13 degrees.

Messy, playing on Q Radio for Tuesday afternoon. It's Jordan with you. Hello, how you doing? Hope your day is treating you well so far. I'm going to do a song right now that was requested as part of the All Request Lunch, but I wanted to hold off on playing it because there's a wee story I want to tell about the singer, and I needed to wait until I had ample time to chat to you. So, Ryan, thank you very much for this request. He said this song always puts him in a good mood, no matter what's happened in the day so far. And I agree, what a banger. Mel C, I turn to you, playing on Q Radio.

and Elsie. I turn to you playing on Q Radio once again, doing that for Ryan today. And the reason I held off on playing that in the All Request Lunch is because we need to celebrate Mel C today. We need to raise a wee glass to her. It's not her birthday, but she's blessed us all with a gift. Do you remember the movie Spice World? Of course.

just like, come on. It was one of the most iconic, one of the most quotable movies of the 90s, and one that isn't available on any streaming services. And I have checked time and time again, month on month, year on year. It's never been available on Netflix, Amazon Prime, nowhere. And I've been willing to pay for it. Like, kind of big bucks, you know. Anyway, all this to say that Mel C has finally announced on Lou Theroux's podcast that they have officially acquired the rights for the Spice Girls movie. So Spice World is going to be available to stream soon. We don't have a date, but soon. And that gives me some hope. I'm going to hold out for that. I'm so, so excited. If you've never seen it, oh, you're in for a treat. And if you have, well, you already know what a treat you're in for. Such good news. Thank you for that, Mel C. Right, on the way shortly, we are going to have today's game of Connect 3. So stick around and get ready for my music quiz. It's on the way after a classic hit from James.

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1: Yes, here we go. It is Tuesday's game of Connect 3. You know the drill. I've got three songs lined up for you here with something that connects them. But can you figure out what that is today? Better give you the songs first.

there you go. Those are the three songs in today's game. But can you figure out a connection between them? Get in touch if you think you have an answer. 07702 687 001 is the number where you can get

There you go. Three songs, one connection. 07702-687-001, the number if you want to get in touch with me today. And I'll have a wee clue for you in 5 minutes. First, we'll do this. Shania Twain, Waking Up Dreaming.

There you go. Those are the three songs in today's game. And you might have noticed that they all have one word song titles. Regular players may have noticed this and thought to themselves, it's probably a wordy one today. And that's exactly what it is. There's a word that can follow all of these song titles to give us three new words and phrases. But what is that word? Well, that's what you need to figure out. 07702-687-001 is the number. If you'd like to take a guess, we do have a few correct answers in already, but I know we can add some more. And I reckon that clue will get you well on your way. What word can be added to those song titles for today's Connect 3? You get in touch with your guess, and I'll bring you the answer after this. Shakira and Beyonce.

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1: And it is time to wrap up today's game of Connect 3. 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
3: Can you blow?
1: And finally, Tyler with Water. There you go. Those are the three songs I wanted you to connect today. I told you that it was a wordy connection. And the word that you needed today was fall. Fall can come after all those song titles. Down, Free and Water, giving us Downfall, Free Fall and Waterfall. And spotting that connection, getting it right today with the Downies girls in first, then Adam Connolly in Ballycastle, Caitlin in Armagh, then Roisin, then the McMahon's Office girls, the Mace Gasworks team, Connor in Bangor, Dave in Belfast, and that was it for today. So not too many of you spotting that word connection today. Well done to those who did. And thanks for playing along, whether you got it right or wrong. We're going to do the game again at the same time tomorrow. And on the way next, a gorgeous new track from local artist Tiernan Heffron.
0: Jordan Arnold.
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0: Milky Mulgrave, that's just the way you are, playing on Q Radio here. It's nearly 3 o'clock. How did that happen? On the way, we are going to have today's news and sport. After that, get ready to play the game of What's That Noise?
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14: Q Radio Newsroom at 3 o'clock. I'm Sonia Butterworth. These are your top stories this afternoon. Reform leader Nigel Farage says he will resign as a Member of Parliament and stand in the resulting by-election. Mr Farage is under fire for accepting undeclared funding as an MP and is under investigation by the Parliamentary Commissioner. He denies any wrongdoing and says the by-election will provide an opportunity for the people to decide.
15: I've done nothing wrong. I thought about it hard, and I've decided today I will resign as a Member of Parliament for Clacton-on-Sea, thereby forcing a by-election.
14: Prince Harry and other high-profile claimants have lost their privacy case against the publisher of the Daily Mail. The judge says they'd failed to prove their pleaded allegations of unlawful information gathering. Back home, reports found there were systemic failures by the state which led to a series of serious human rights issues at mother and baby institutions in Northern Ireland. An independent panel found more than 12,000 women and girls were sent to workhouses and the Magdalen laundries between 1922 and 1990. Survivors say they were mistreated, abused and detained. Adele Johnson fell pregnant at 17 and says she was coerced into giving her son up for adoption.
16: It was cold, cruel environment. Coercive control was used from the very outset. Your child was not staying with you. You were unfit. You were a sinner. You were a fallen woman.
14: A lorry driver has been left shaken after being attacked by a mass gang in Armagh early this morning. A number of men armed with weapons tried to take the vehicle at the junction of Balbrinnan and Drummanamore roads. The gang stole the driver's keys and a mobile phone before fleeing the scene. They didn't manage to steal the lorry. There's a Sinn Féin and Alliance demand for the DUP to reveal more information about the behaviour of Jeffrey Donaldson. It follows the report of a new allegation of sexual assault by the convicted former MP at the DUP's office at Westminster. The party has said that no complaint to them was made. And in France, far-right leader Marine Le Pen's been found guilty of misusing public funds. The Court of Appeal in Paris has sentenced her to a suspended prison sentence. She's also banned from running for office for 45 months. That's your headlines at 3. The sport is next.
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14: Well, Lauren's European football campaign gets underway this evening. They're in San Marino for the first leg of their Champions League qualifier. Shamrock Rovers take on Floriana in Malta. In the World Cup this evening, we'll see the conclusion of fixtures in the tournament's round 16. Defending champions, Argentina play Egypt, Switzerland play Colombia. And in tennis, the quarterfinals are up and running at Wimbledon. In an all-American clash between Coco Gauff and Jessica Pegula, it's getting things started now on the centre court. A short while ago, it was on set all. On number one court, the men's defending champion, Yannick Sinner, has struck first, winning the opening set with the 36-year-old German Jan-Lennard Struff. Novak Djokovic is scheduled to start in half an hour. That's your news and sport here on Q Radio. I'm Sonia Butterworth. I'll have another update in an hour.
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0: Thanks, Sonia. Well, later on, we are going to have some sunshine. It's a dry end to the day and the overnight low is 13 degrees.

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1: Don't you think that song's just crying out to be on the soundtrack of a great rom-com? Olivia Rodrigo's Stupid Song, playing on Q Radio. It's Jordan with you. It's just after 10 past 3 this Tuesday afternoon. And from one Olivia to another, we've got Olivia Dean now teaming up with Sam Fender. Rein me in. Now let go.

0: It's the collab you didn't know you needed. Snow Patrol and Kylie Minogue, their new one, These Alarms, playing on Q Radio. Gary Lightbody was on The Breakfast Show last Friday chatting about how the song came about. Basically, him and the guys from Snow Patrol had caught wind that Kylie was looking for a new song, and they thought, well, we'll write one, we'll throw our hat in the ring. And they wrote this song and went, yeah, it's absolutely perfect, it'd be great for Kylie. But they're a wee bit nervous sending it over to her. And it's hard to imagine because Snow Patrol are obviously globally successful. But I guess Kylie really does have that icon status. But anyway, here's what happened whenever they decided, yeah, let's go for it. Let's see if she likes the song.
1: Our management sent it to her management, and she got a hold of it and apparently loved it. And so we were all absolutely thrilled. And then lo and behold, it proved to be true, because as soon as she sang on it, it was like, well, that's the song finished now. It sounds perfect.
0: And it does. It's a great track. It was actually our future hit across the weekend, and you'll be hearing plenty of it here on Q Radio. Where next, I've got a classic hit for you coming from Belinda Carlisle. And see if you're not having a good Tuesday so far. If your day's just a wee bit meh or something bad's happened, I really, really, truly believe that this next song is going to put a big smile on your face. And if it doesn't, well, there's nothing I can do about that. Send me the bill for a chocolate bar or something like that. How's that?
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0: Giants playing on Cute Radio. Giants. Anyone going to see him this weekend in Dublin? Oh, I still love you though. I still love you
1: though. Can you hear me? What's that noise? With Scrapyard Golf and Strikeyard Bowling Glencombe, finish the school year with a bang. 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
0: 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Six experiences all under one roof, so you can go even if the weather's not so nice. So if you would like to bag yourself a £50 voucher to head along to Scrapyard, all you got to do is correctly identify today's noise to be in with that chance. Yesterday we had a horse as our noise, so I thought we would stick with an animal theme for the week. What animal do you think this is today? You go pretty straightforward today. If your kids think they have the answer, 07702 687 001 is the number where they can get me on WhatsApp. Lines are open. Your chance to win a £50 voucher for Scrapyard. Good luck.
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1: Right, here we go then. Time to wrap this up for today. Another animal noise on the game. Yesterday it was a horse. Today we had this. Thank you so much to everyone who got involved. Let's find out what the correct answer was.
2: Hi, my name is Aiden. I am 8 years old. Could I give a great big shout out to Chloe and the Lucys?
3: And I think the answer is sheep.
1: Absolutely right. Yes, the answer today was sheep, and that has won you that £50 voucher to head along to Scrapyard. So well done. Hi. And thank you so much for playing along. We'll do the game again at the same time tomorrow. I have to brush up on my animals to pick a new one. Right now, let's do this from Take That, Set It All, playing on Q Radio.

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1: Coming up.
0: And Abe's Essay's on the way with Q Radio Drive from 4 through until 7 o'clock. He'll look after you with things that make you go, 3, 2, 1, the traffic jam. And as it's Tuesday, he'll be talking telly with you. Hope he gives you some good recommendations. I'll chat to you tomorrow. Enjoy the rest of your evening.
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10: Radio News. I'm at 4 o'clock. I'm Sonia Butterworth. These are your top stories this afternoon. Reform leader Nigel Farage says he will resign as a Member of Parliament and stand in the resulting by-election. Mr Farage is under fire for accepting undeclared funding as an MP and is under investigation by the Parliamentary Commissioner. He denies any wrongdoing and says the by-election will provide an opportunity for the people to decide.
11: I've done nothing wrong. I thought about it hard. And I've decided today I will resign as a Member of Parliament for Clacton-on-Sea, thereby forcing a by-election.
10: Prince Harry and other high-profile claimants have lost their privacy case against the publisher of the Daily Mail. The judge says they failed to prove they pleaded allegations of unlawful information gathering. Back home, a report's found there were systemic failures by the state, which led to a series of serious human rights issues at mother and baby institutions in Northern Ireland. An independent panel found more than 12,000 women and girls were sent to workhouses and the Magdalene laundries between 1922 and 1990. Survivors say they were mistreated, abused and detained. Adele Johnson fell pregnant at 17 and says she was coerced into giving her son up for adoption.
12: It was cold, cruel environment. Coercive control was used from the very outset. Your child was not staying with you. You were unfit. You were a sinner. You were a fallen woman.
10: There's a Sinn Féin and Alliance demand for the DUP to reveal more information about the behaviour of Jeffrey Donaldson. It follows a report of a new allegation of sexual assault by the convicted former MP at the DUP's office at Westminster. The party has said that no complaint to them was made. And in France, far-right leader Marine Le Pen has been found guilty of misusing public funds. The Court of Appeal in Paris has sentenced her to a suspended prison sentence. She's also banned from running for office for 45 months. That's your headline news at 4. Linda has more local stories next.
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13: Plans have been submitted to Antrim and Newton Abbey Borough Council for a new solar farm outside Antrim. The proposals are for the second phase of an existing site on the Dublin Road. Developers say it could generate enough electricity for more than 5,000 homes. And Stormonts wants your views on proposed new legislation here to help tackle tenancy fraud and misuse. People gaining or retaining social housing through misleading, incomplete or false information is estimated to cost the taxpayer around £10 million every year. More details on the Department for Communities website, and the consultation runs until the 6th of October. That's your local news. The sport's next.
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10: Well, you'll have your World Cup roundup moment first, but first in tennis, fierce heat and high temperatures are not affecting the quality of the quarterfinals at Wimbledon. In the last hour, Coco Gauff has fought back to win her last eight match out on centre court over Jessica Pegula. Defending champion Jannik Sinner is also into the last four. The Italian remains on course for the title, having beaten German Jan-Lennard Struff. Now, Lauren's European football campaign gets underway this evening. They're in San Marino for the first leg of their Champions League qualifier, while Shamrock Rovers will take on Florina in Malta. And now it's time for your World Cup roundup.
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10: Well, this evening we'll see the conclusion of fixtures in the tournament's round 16. Defending champions Argentina play Egypt in Atlanta from 5. Then Switzerland's match against Colombia is at 9 o'clock. Kickoff is in Vancouver. And La Liga president Javier Tobias says FIFA's credibility is eroding following the decision to spare US striker Folarin Bogolan from suspension at the World Cup. He started his team's 4-1 defeat against Belgium after his red card was controversially overturned. Well, that's your news and sport here on Q Radio. I'm Sonia Butterworth. I'll have another update in an hour.
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15: It will remain dry this evening. Late sunshine, 13 will be the overnight low. Looking ahead to tomorrow, another beautiful day for Wednesday. Lots of sun, max temperature 24. I love it. It's Q Radio Drive, thanks to Jordan, and it's Eve. Here we are, and here we go. And it's Christina Aguilera.
16: Dirty. Nasty. Too dirty to clean my act up. Yeah. If you ain't dirty, you ain't

back in a heartbeat on Q Radio. Anybody ever told you that? I'll be back in a heartbeat. Just a second. 2 hours later. There's still no sign of him. I know somebody. This is a true story, right? He said to his wife, I'm nipping to the shop to get bread or milk or whatever he was nipping to the shop for. He went to Tokyo. That is a true story. If his wife is listening to this right now, she knows who she is. Anyway, it's Q Radio Drive. It's Tuesday. And hopefully your Tuesday's going well. And you're enjoying the heat, enjoying the sunshine. Sum up your day in three words. 07702-687-001. Get in touch with me. Today, the 7th of July, it's National Macaroni Day. Yeah, we're not going to dwell on that. It's National Dora Day. My kitty. My daughter Kitty used to love Dora. Dora the Explorer. Loved it. It's National Forgiveness Day. Oh, no. Do you need to forgive anybody for anything? Do you need to seek forgiveness from anybody for anything? Do tell. But we're not going to dwell on that too much either. No, we are going to, however, embrace that today is World Chocolate Day. Oh, yes, I love this. What is your favorite way to consume chocolate? Is it like a chocolate bar? Would it be a chocolate milkshake? Would it be chocolate cake? What is your favorite chocolatey thing to consume? Please get in touch. I've been watching you. 07702-687-001. We love

0: from the 90s, Inner Circle. That's a bit perfect for the weather today. Sweat, a la la la la long. Today is World Chocolate Day, the 7th of July, and I'm asking you, what's your favourite chocolate thing to consume? Is it a chocolate bar? This one reads, chocolate thingy, blue ribbons, can't beat them. I do love a blue rhythm, blue ribbon with a wee cup of tea, definitely. Somebody else here saying, I love Cadbury, not my fave chocolate go-to. Frida, who's not feeling too good. Now, Frida works in Cumber Pharmacy, and Frida usually sounds something like this.
1: This heat brutal.
0: Right, so she's not loving the heat at the minute. But this is a voice note she has literally just sent me.
2: It's all about chocolate and I hate laryngitis. And that's from Frida, who was supposed to be working in Cumber.
0: Oh, she's got laryngitis and she's obviously, you can hear that, she's not feeling too hot. Can we get a unanimous
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0: Get well soon, Frida. Get well soon. Hopefully your colleagues in the pharmacy there are looking after you. I'm sure they are. Let's get a quick traffic update for you now, and starting in Enniskillen. Be advised that the A4 Belfast Road, Maguire's Bridge, it's currently closed in both directions, and this is because of a collision. We'll keep an eye on that. Belfast M2, that's leaving at Nelson Street. Traffic is slow. The M3 out of town approaching D Street, and the A2 Shore Road, that's approaching Green Island. There's some lane closures at Shorelands in the direction of Carrick, and it's causing some delays there. But that's all I've got for you. You're up to date. Anything else? The Q Radio travel number is 90 890 110. Coming up, things that make you go 7 to beat today to go top of the leaderboard and get your hands on a Q Radio goodie bag. And the next song you hear is this Runaway Train, but can you remember who it's by?
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0: Did you remember who sings that song, Runaway Train from the 90s? Did you?
1: Afternoon, Abe. It's Soul Asylum, if I remember correctly.
0: There's Claire from Newcastle. Claire, you know your stuff. Yes, you do. A great song. We always throw a wee classic in like that every now and again. Would you like to play things that make you go, hmm? If so, and win yourself a Q Radio goodie bag, some merch, I'm going to remind you of the telephone number if you want to play after this from Chapel Rowan.

0: things that make you go
1: Now, yesterday we had the pleasure of Anne Quinn. She came on to play our little game, Things That Make You Go Hmm. And she was brilliant. She was. She scored 7. So that's what you need to beat to go top of the leaderboard and knock Anne off. So call me now. The number, if you want to play today, is 02890-236-967. And if I answer your call, then you're on to play today. And I'm looking at my list here. It's a good list. I think you're going to score at least 8. At least. Full confidence in you. Get on the phone. 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

0: 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Things that make you go
1: Right, let's go to the phones. Orla has been waiting. Orla, what's your surname?
2: Hope.
1: Hope?
2: Yes.
1: I love your name, Orla. Orla Hope. You sound like a radio. You sound like you should be on the radio. Orla Hope.
2: If only.
1: You do. And how's your Tuesday going, Orla Hope?
2: Not too bad. Not long out of work. I'm just about to go into the gym.
1: Oh, good on you. And what will you be doing in the gym this evening?
2: Maybe just a treadmill for a bit and then head home and sit out the back in the sun.
1: Sounds good. Bit of cardio. Good on you. Work up a wee sweat.
2: That's it, yep.
1: Good on you. And here, today's the 7th of July, World Chocolate Day. Are you partial to a wee bit of chocolate, Orla?
2: I do like a bit of chocolate. I like a Whisper Gold.
1: Oh, now you're talking. I actually didn't know that you could still get those. I thought those were discontinued.
2: Yeah.
1: A Whisper Gold. Okay.
2: Yep.
1: I love the original Whispers. I do. To be honest with you, I haven't had one in years. I can't remember the last time I had a Whisper.
2: No. Oh, really?
1: Yeah.
2: They are really good. I prefer the Gold.
1: Now I want the Whisper. But anyway, listen, we're going to put you to the test. What you got to do, Orla, is name as many things as you can in 1 minute that all start with the same letter, all right?
2: Okay.
1: Don't repeat a word. If you like to pass, say pass. We'll move on.
2: Okay.
1: Now, your letter today, you've got F.
2: F, okay.
1: F for...
2: France.
1: France, okay. F for France. That'll do. F is your letter. 60 seconds are on the clock. 7 to beat. You're okay. Going to do this. I have full confidence in you. F is your letter. Are you ready for this?
2: Yep.
1: Here we go. Somewhere you might eat frog's legs.
2: The farm?
1: Something you should not put in the microwave.
2: A fridge?
1: A rock band.
2: Freezers?
1: Something you might keep in water.
2: Those are nice lollies?
1: Something you would do in the morning.
2: Freeze.
1: Something with a plug.
2: Pass.
1: Something chocolatey.
2: Alfredo.
1: The band who sings Everywhere.
2: Pass.
1: Something you might do in the gym.
2: Pass.
1: Breed of dog.
2: Pass.
1: Something you would use with your hands. Occupation. Quick. What did you say for an occupation?
2: Forrest Gump.
1: Forrest Gump? What? Orla. Orla Hope. More like no hope.
2: The pressure
1: got to you, Orla. It did. What did you say for something you shouldn't put in a microwave? Fridge.
2: A fridge.
1: No. Good luck to you getting your fridge in the microwave. And what did you say? What did you say for something chocolatey?
2: Alfredo.
1: Yeah, we'll give you that. Alfredo. Good. And something you might do in the morning. Did you say freeze?
2: Freeze. Yeah.
1: Don't think we're going to allow that. Oh my, you give me some dodgy answers there, Orla.
2: I know.
1: Here, you were a good laugh, to be honest with you. But let's count them up. At the end of your 60 seconds, you've scored, I'm counting 5. So, unfortunate. No, hang on. No, 5. I can't give you your Forrest Gump for an unoccupation. Come on. You've scored 5. Listen, we're going to send you a Q Radio goodie bag. What about that, all right?
2: Yeah, thanks very much.
1: Orla, it's been lovely chatting to you. Go you now and do a bit of cardio in the gym, all right?
2: No worries. Thank you very much.
1: So off she goes. Orla Hope, it's not going top of the leaderboard, unfortunately. But the one that we'll throw out to you today, the band who sing Everywhere. You know who this is.
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1: My traffic update for you. Now, traffic's in Belfast still slow. West Link approaching York Street, M2 at Nelson Street, the M3 out of town, and that's approaching D Street and towards the Sydenham Bypass. Enniskillen, the Belfast Road and Maguire's Bridge, it remains closed in both directions, and that's because of a collision that happened earlier. There is local diversions in place. And across Derry, Londonderry at the minute, traffic is moving relatively well. Nothing major to tell you about across the city. Anything else you might have for me, the Q Radio travel number is 90 890 110.
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11: 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Q.

Jess Glynn and Rather Be. If you clock off at 5 o'clock today, 6 minutes, 30 seconds to go. Not long to go at all. We had Orla. Orla hopes she was playing Things That Make You Go, hmm? And I give Orla F as her letter today. And I asked Orla, the band who sing Everywhere. Now, lots of people getting in touch. Most people getting it correct. But a lot of people saying the Foo Fighters. Foo Fighters never had a song called Everywhere. They had a song called Everywhere But Home, but not Everywhere. Hello to Natasha. You got it correct. Well done. Stevie enjoying the show this afternoon. Hello to Peter and Lauren. Awesome group, said Peter. Absolutely, I agree with you. And Lindsay and Banger, you also said Fleetwood Mac. To news at 5 o'clock. Here they are.

0: Rebecca said, best song evs. It's good. It's pretty good. Strong statement, Rebecca, but it's pretty good. In the next hour here on Q Radio Drive, music from Taylor Swift will play Snow Patrol. It's Tuesday. We're going to be talking telly as well because it's Tuesday. We do that every week. We're going to be finding out what you've been watching over the past 7 days. All that and much more on Q Radio.
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11: From the Q Radio newsroom at 5 o'clock, I'm Sonia Butterworth. These are your top stories this evening. Reform leader Nigel Farage says he will resign as a Member of Parliament and stand in the resulting by-election. Mr Farage is under fire for accepting undeclared funding as an MP and is under investigation by the Parliamentary Commissioner. He denies any wrongdoing and says the by-election will provide an opportunity for the people to decide.
12: I've done nothing wrong. I thought about it hard, and I've decided today I will resign as a Member of Parliament for Clacton-on-Sea, thereby forcing a by-election.
11: Keir Starmer says Mr Farage is up to his neck in sleaze. Prince Harry and a number of high-profile people have lost their legal battle against the Daily Mail's publisher over claims of unlawful information gathering. A High Court judge found he and his co-claimants, including Sir Elton John and Elizabeth Hurley, failed to prove their allegations. Back home, we've got some news coming in that the Belfast Road at Maguire's Bridge is closed due to an accident. Police are at the scene, and avoid the area if you can. A report's found there were systemic failures by the state which led to a series of serious human rights issues at mother and baby institutions in Northern Ireland. An independent panel found that more than 12,000 women and girls were sent to workhouses and the Magdalene laundries between 1922 and 1990. Survivors say they were mistreated, abused and detained. Adele Johnson fell pregnant at 17 and says she was coerced into giving her son up for adoption.
13: It was cold, cruel environment. Course of control was used from the very outset. Your child was not staying with you. you were unfit. You were a sinner. You were a fallen woman.
11: And those Sinn Féin and Alliance demand for the DUP to reveal more information about the behaviour of Geoffrey Donaldson. It follows a report of a new allegation of sexual assault by the convicted former MP at the DUP's office at Westminster. The party has said that no complaint to them was made. That's your headline news at 5. Linda has more local stories next.
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10: Plans have been submitted to Antrim and Newton Abbey Borough Council for a new solar farm outside Antrim. The proposals are for the second phase of an existing site on the Dublin Road. Developers say it could generate enough electricity for more than 5,000 homes. And Stormont wants your views on proposed new legislation here to help tackle tenancy fraud and misuse. People gaining or retaining social housing through misleading, incomplete or false information is estimated to cost the taxpayer around £10 million every year. More details on the Department for Communities website, and the consultation runs until the 6th of October. That's your local news. The sport's next.
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14: 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Later this week, expect a refreshing iced coffee, made for picnics with picky bits and nowhere to be until 6. Because whatever the weather, with a Costa iced coffee made with heart in hand, the summer moments we love last. Costa iced coffee, made for summer.
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11: Well, we start with tennis. Quarterfinal wins have been played already today at Wimbledon. Coco Gauff has booked her first place in the first semi-final at the All England Club. Defending champion Yannick Sinner remains on course for the title himself, having beaten German Jan Lennard Struff in straight sets. Lauren's European football campaign gets underway this evening. They're in San Marino for the first leg of their Champions League qualifier, while the Shamrock Rovers are in Malta. And in the World Cup this evening, we'll see the conclusion of fixtures in the tournament's round 16. Defending champions Argentina play Egypt in Atlanta at 5 p.m. Then Switzerland's match against Colombia is at 9 o'clock in Vancouver. Well, that's your news and sport here on Q Radio. I'm Sonia Butterworth. I'll be back with Abe in half past.
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0: And remaining dry, late sunshine this evening. Tonight's overnight low will be in around 13. Tomorrow, beautiful day for Wednesday. Again, lots of sunny spells. Max temperature 24.

0: There's Boys Life. I'm thinking, time to go home. Q Radio Drive. Now, later on in the show, we're going to be talking telly because we talk telly every Tuesday, and today's Tuesday. So if you have been watching anything good, any recommendations, drop me a WhatsApp. Please do that. You can type your message, you can record your voice note, and let us know what you've been watching. But today, the 7th of July, it's World Chocolate Day today. And we've been talking about this before 5 o'clock briefly. And I'm asking you, what's your favourite chocolate thing to consume? Is it maybe a chocolate milkshake, chocolate ice cream, just a chocolate bar, chocolate cake, chocolate? What is your favourite chocolate thing to consume? And somebody had said, a blue ribbon is definitely my favourite chocolate thing. And I was surprised to hear that, actually, because a blue ribbon's okay. You can't knock a blue ribbon with a cup of tea, for example, but like, there's so many better chocolatey things that you could eat. And we had Orla Hope. She was playing Things That Make You Go Hmm today. She loves a wee whisper.
1: I do like a bit of chocolate. I like a Whisper Gold.
0: Oh, now you're talking. I actually didn't know that you could still get those. I thought those were discontinued. Yeah. A Whisper Gold. Okay. Yeah. So that was Orla on playing Things That Make You Go Hmm. But what's your favourite chocolatey thing? Chocolate go-to. You can enter the shop for a wee something something. What are you going to come out with? Chocolate Buzz Ball. What is a chocolate buzz ball? Said 555 on the text. I've never heard of a chocolate buzz ball in my life. Never in my life. A Curly Whirly. Oh, yes. I haven't had a Curly Whirly in years either, come to think of it. Galaxy Ripple. Oh, there's D in Derry, Londonderry. Galaxy's the best chocolate, isn't it? I think it is. Oh, apparently a chocolate buzz ball is a drink. There you go. Every day is a school day on here for me. And this is a bit perfect. Shanks and Bigfoot.

0: Walnut whip, said Katrina and Strabane. My father-in-law loves a walnut whip. He does, really. A coffee crisp bar. Coffee crisp? I've never heard of a coffee crisp bar. And who's this?
1: Abe, there's nothing like a good old Star Bar.
0: I love a Star Bar, mate. And do you know what else I love over and above a Star Bar? A Boost Bar.
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0: They are very similar, but Boost Bars are just that wee bit better, I think, in my opinion anyway. Anyway, time for the Traffic Jam. You get to vote for one of these songs that's going to be played in full as our Traffic Jam today. So have a listen. Yesterday it was Rainbow, Since You've Been Gone. What's it going to be today? There's the first one, Billy Idol and Hot in the City. If you would like to hear this as our Traffic Jam, WhatsApp me the word hot. That's all I need, just hot. Just I love this song. Sub, Mel Williams, Ain't No Love. If you want to hear this, I need the word sub. Just sub, S-U-B. You try to take it slow, but we're still losing control. And from the Black Eyed Peas, from the noughties, Shut Up. I need two words on this. Shut Up. In the nicest possible way, of course. 07702-687-001. Cast your vote now.
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0: Enniskillen, the road still remains closed. This is the Belfast Road, Maguire's Bridge. It's closed and there is local diversions. In Dundonald, now due to emergency works on a burst water main, East Link has been closed and it's between Old Dundonald Road and the Cumber Road. So that's what's going on there. Shore Road approaching Green Island, there's some lane closures at Shorelands and in the direction of Carrick. So that's causing some delays. The West Link and Belfast approaching York Street is also slow. M2 at Nelson Street and the M3 approaching D Street at the minute. But other than that, it's all good. Anything else, update me on the Q Radio travel number 90 890 110.
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Texas. Q Radio, good evening. And already a couple of telly shows, some recommendations. Every Tuesday we talk telly, so we're going to be doing that a little later on. But for now, the traffic jam. You get to vote for one of these songs. Billy Idol and Hot in the City. That's the first one, right? If you want to vote for this song, I need the word hot. Sub, Mel Williams, Ain't No Love. I need the word sub if you want to vote for this song. And from the noughties, the Black Eyed Peas, Shut Up. Just shut up, shut up. If you want to vote for this song, I need the two words, shut up. And there is one of these songs in the lead. Is it going to be the song that's played? Cast your vote now. 07702-687-001. The song that gets the most votes is the song that will be today's traffic jam. Biffy Clyro, the news headlines with Sonia next.

0: Biffy Claro, it's just gone 5:30. Sonia's here with our headlines. Good evening, Sonia.
1: Good evening, Abe. Well, Reform leader Nigel Farage says he will resign as a Member of Parliament and stand in the resulting by-election. He's under fire for accepting undeclared funding as an MP, but insists he's done nothing wrong. Prince Harry and a number of high-profile people have lost their legal battle against the Daily Mail's publisher over claims of unlawful information gathering. A High Court judge ruled that they failed to prove their allegations. Back home, reports found there were systemic failures by the state, which led to a series of serious human rights issues at mother and baby institutions in Northern Ireland. An independent panel found more than 12,000 women and girls were sent to workhouses and the Magdalene laundries between 1922 and 1990. Survivors say they were mistreated, abused and detained. There's a Sinn Féin and Alliance demand for the DUP to reveal more information about the behaviour of Geoffrey Donaldson. It follows a report of a new allegation of sexual assault by the convicted former MP at the DUP's office at Westminster. The party has said, though, that no complaint was made to them. And finally, I want to give you some good news. Ties in with one of your songs there. Okay. Remaining dry, bright and sunny in the next 4 days. Very warm or hot. It's going to be hot in the city.
0: That's what I'm talking about.
1: It's
0: going to
1: be hot in the city.
0: I was on with my mate Barra. Barra's normally on the ball. He's normally right. Normally.
1: Yeah,
0: not every time.
1: Oh, okay.
0: But like he's confident that it's going to be okay.
1: It's hot in the city. There's only one song.
0: Right. So is that the way you're going to vote
1: today? I'm going to vote because the sun's shining and the news I've just...
0: Right, okay.
1: Well, delivered.
0: Well, before we do that, it's today is the 7th of July. It's World Chocolate Day today, right? So what's your chocolate go-to? What's your fave chocolate?
1: It's changed over the years. I really do like cream eggs.
0: Do you?
1: A lot of people think they're too sweet, but I love them.
0: My granny used to buy us cream eggs.
1: I just love cream eggs. I love the old bars like Double Deckers. Mm-hmm. Snickers. Oh, I'm just going to list. Okay. I'm going to go on and on and on.
0: Snickers? Do you like a curly whirly?
1: No, too chewy on the teeth, Abe. No, do you?
0: Don't like toffee? I do. I would be partial to
1: curly whirly. Crazy about the toffee now. No.
0: Well, hang on. Who's this now?
2: Just sitting in traffic here in Biltwell. I'm not sitting in traffic. I am traffic. I guess that whole scenario. But just polished off an Old Mars ice cream. It was absolutely delicious on a day, I guess. Love this kind of weather. At least
0: Mars
2: ice cream does the job.
0: Yeah, Mars ice cream, Snickers ice cream.
1: I've never tried those ice creams.
0: Have you not?
1: No, I do like them. I do like both the chocolate bars though.
0: Okay, yeah.
1: Do you know the fries? You don't see them much. Yes. Fries, dark chocolate, peppermint, and mint.
0: Love them, Sonia.
1: Love, love.
0: Colin hates them. I love them. Where do you stand on a Turkish delight?
1: I'm not crazy about it.
0: Okay. I don't mind them at all. Okay. Okay. On that note, right, hang on.
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0: Here, 722 in the text here said, do you remember secret bars?
1: Oh, yeah.
0: Remember secret bars?
1: I actually think they were lovely. They had a bit of cherry in them.
0: Did they?
1: Cherry and coconut. Yeah.
0: They were a mess. And they came in a wrapper, and in the wrapper was a little cardboard sleeve, and they were crumbly on the top. Am I thinking of the right bar?
1: Maybe I've got mine mixed up now, Abe. Mine had coconut and cherry. They were all chocolate.
0: No, I don't think that was a secret bar, Sonia. I might be wrong, but I think I'm not wrong.
1: Ruffle bars.
0: Oh, ruffle bar. Oh, that sounds like... Oh, yeah. Ruffle bars are delicious.
1: Mm.
0: No, but a secret bar. Secret bars were... They came in a wrapper and a little cardboard sleeve. And you used to be able to just put it up to your mouth like this.
1: Maybe I'm getting them mixed up.
0: Anyway. Our traffic jam today between the three songs, right? So the first song was... Hot in the City. Right? So that was the first one. A lot of people loving that. The second song... Sub, Ain't No Love, Ain't No Use. And then the third song, Shut Up, from the Black Eyed Peas. So, your song, you're sticking to your song?
1: I'm going to have to, because it is hot in the city tonight.
0: It is. And that is the song that has received over 75% of the votes today. It's Hot in the City and it's Billy Idol. Sonia's happy.
1: I am.

0: I'm taking my hat off to anybody who voted for this song, Billy Idol and Hot in the City, as our traffic jam, because you know what? This is a great song. Such a good song. This one reads, could you please put on a request for the new Mr. and Mrs. McCrum, a.k.a. Viv and Carl and Newton Abbey, because they just got married. Congratulations. That is great news. It's World Chocolate Day today, the 7th of July. We're asking, what's your favourite chocolate go-to? And lots of people, this one, for example, Dark Chocolate Bounty. It's got to be Dark Chocolate Bounty, no milk chocolate. What about a Reese's Peanut Butter Cup? Okay. Some voice notes coming in here as well.
1: I wonder, is that bar with the cherries and all in it called the Cabana Bar? They were lovely too, and definitely they need to bring back the Golden Cup. They were so tasty. That's Anne from Newry.
0: Anne from Newry, thank you very much. A Cabana Bar. Now, am I old enough to remember a Cabana Bar? Maybe not. I'm not sure. I've never heard of it.
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0: And congratulations once again to Carl and Viv. They listen to Q Radio and to the show all the time, especially on a Sunday. And that's great news. Congratulations. Traffic update for you. Now, traffic still slow in the following areas, starting in Enniskillen, the road closure, Belfast Road, at Maguire's Bridge because of that earlier collision. Dundonald, because of a burst water main, there's emergency works to repair, and it's East Link between Old Dundonald Road and the Cumber Road. Northbound, the collision at Hollywood Bypass, just past the Church Road in the direction of Bangor. You're going to need to seek an alternative route there. And if you're on the West Link approaching York Street, traffic is also slow. You are up to date, and we're going to play 3, 2, 1 next.
4: 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We're talking about female strength.
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0: It's time to play 3-2-1, a little music quiz where you got to tell me who you think our act might be. And yesterday, everybody got it yesterday. It was Shaggy. Well, not everybody, but most people. Shaggy, it wasn't me. So, from Shaggy, who do you think this might be? Get in touch with me on WhatsApp. You can DM me on Instagram if you're on there. Put your name on so we know who it is. We need your name on this one. But 3 songs, 2 seconds, 1 act. Who is this? Now, you've got a bit more than 2 seconds in there. You've got like 2.6 seconds. Very generous this evening. But who is it? Who's going to be the first person in with the correct answer? That person is Louise in Newry. Louise, that was good. Very, very fast. So get in touch. It's not Phil Collins this evening. Nope, it's not Phil Collins. Have another guess. Leslie thinks it might be Oasis. It's not. Oh. Have another listen. What's up, mate?

0: There's Miles Smith. Good evening, just coming up on 6 o'clock, your very latest from the Q Radio newsroom with Sonia. Our 3-2-1, it's not the Manic Street Preachers, there's Kathy who's imported down. Jim Crawford thinks it's the Boss, as in Bruce Springsteen. It's not. And is it Michael Jackson? There's Kaelin and Yuri this evening. Nope, it's not Michael Jackson. Three songs, 2 seconds, one act. Who do you think it is? It's the last one for me that's giving it away, but then again, I know who it is. Put your name on, get in touch.
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13: The Q Radio Newsroom at 6 o'clock. I'm Sonia Butterworth. These are your top stories this evening. Reform leader Nigel Farage says he will resign as a Member of Parliament and stand in the resulting by-election. Mr Farage is under fire for accepting undeclared funding as an MP and is under investigation by the Parliamentary Commissioner. He denies any wrongdoing and says the by-election will provide an opportunity for the people to decide. But Lib Dem leader Ed Davey thinks it's an attempt at distraction.
14: Nigel Farage has broken the rules so badly that he doesn't want to face the music. This is an attempt to get himself out of jail free. I hope the voters of Clacton will see through it. I think they'll have enough of his dishonesty.
13: Prince Harry and other famous names have lost their High Court challenge against the publisher of the Daily Mail, accusing the paper of unlawful information gathering. But a judge has dismissed the claims. Paul Dacre, the editor of Associated Newspapers, accused Harry of hypocrisy.
15: There isn't a laundry in the cosmos big enough to wash all the dirty linen he has aired about his own family. For him to complain about his privacy being invaded takes not just the biscuit, but the whole tin.
13: Back home, reports found there were systemic failures by the state which led to a series of serious human rights issues at mother and baby institutions across Northern Ireland. An independent panel found more than 12,000 women and girls were sent to workhouses and the Magdalen laundries between 1922 and 1990. Survivors say they were mistreated, abused and detained. Adele Johnson fell pregnant at 17 and says she was coerced into giving her son up for adoption.
9: It was cold, cruel environment. Coercive control was used from the very outset. Your child was not staying with you. You were unfit. You were a sinner. You were a fallen woman.
13: And there's a Sinn Féin and Alliance demand for the DUP to reveal more information about the behaviour of Geoffrey Donaldson. It follows a report of a new allegation of sexual assault by the convicted former MP at the DUP's office at Westminster. The party has said that no complaint to them was made. That's your headline news at 6. Linda has more local stories next.
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16: Plans have been submitted to Antrim and Newton Abbey Borough Council for a new solar farm outside Antrim. The proposals are for the second phase of an existing site on the Dublin Road. Developers say it could generate enough electricity for more than 5,000 homes. And Stormont wants your views on proposed new legislation here to help tackle tenancy fraud and misuse. People gaining or retaining social housing through misleading, incomplete or false information is estimated to cost the taxpayer around £10 million every year. More details on the Department for Communities website, and the consultation runs until the 6th of October. That's your local news. The sport's next.
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13: We're starting with tennis, and at Wimbledon, Coco Gauff has booked her place in her first semi-final at the All England Club. On court number one, Carolina Muchava's beaten Naomi Osaka to secure her place in the last four, but defending champion Jannik Sinner remains on course for the title, having beaten German Jan Lennard Struff. Second seed Alexander Zverev beat Jiří Lehečka in four sets this afternoon, and seven-time Wimbledon champion Novak Djokovic is taking on third seed Felix Auger Azilem for a place in the semi-finals. Now, Lauren's European football campaign gets underway later. They are in San Marino for the first leg of their Champions League qualifier, while the Shamrock Rovers are in Malta. And the World Cup, Lionel Messi's become the first player to miss two penalties at the same tournament. As a short while ago, Argentina were 1-0 down against Egypt in the last 16. The defending champions fell behind in Atlanta. Switzerland against Colombia kicks off at 9. Well, that's your news and sports here on Q Radio. I'm Sonia Butterworth. There'll be another update in an hour.
0: Thanks, Sonia.
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0: Not the traffic. The weather is going to remain mainly dry this evening. Late sunshine. 13 will be the overnight low. Looking ahead to tomorrow. Beautiful day for Wednesday. Max temperature 24.

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1: And there was every single last second of Avicii and SOS. We're playing 3-2-1, three songs squeezed into 2 seconds from the same act. The Spin Doctors. A lot of people thinking it's the Spin Doctors this evening, including Anne, who's in New York, who has been consumed by the football. Hasn't had a chance to listen live because of the football. Anne, how did you feel about the United States of America going out last night? I watched the game last night. I did. They didn't have a good game at all. But anyway, it's not the Spin Doctors, Anne. It's not the Manic Street Preachers either, and it's not Bruce Springsteen, the Boss. That's who it's not. Who do you think this might be? Last chance to get in touch. Put your name on. We're going to get somebody on the phone after this. This is Selena Spiro. Love this. Material Lover on Q Radio. Good evening.

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1: Right, let's get Paul on. Paul, whereabouts in Northern Ireland are you?
2: Just over in Dundonald.
1: In Dundonald, okay. What are you up to this evening?
2: I've just left the cinema.
1: What did you go to see?
2: I went to see Jackass, the best and last.
1: Oh, that's the last one. No more Johnny Knoxville. That's it for him.
2: Yep. Mm-hmm.
1: And here, was it good?
2: A bit of nostalgia. It was fun. Yeah.
1: Do you remember watching Jackass way back in the day? I'm thinking you're probably younger than me because I'm old, but I loved Jackass back in the day. And
2: yep, definitely remember it. Yep.
1: On MTV. It was brilliant.
2: Mm-hmm. Yeah.
1: Brilliant.
2: Well, let's Channel 4 on a Friday night, I think as well.
1: Yeah, that's right. That's right. Let's play 3 songs, 2 seconds, 1 act. Who is this?
2: It's John Bon Jovi.
1: Yes, it is. It's John Bon Jovi. 3 songs in there, you heard.

0: Three great songs. Great songs, Paul. But you know what you have to do now? You get to choose one of these songs. It's up to you. Which one? Go.
1: Oh, it's got to be Have a Nice Day.
0: Oh, perfect. I was hoping you were going to ask me for that. Okay, well, listen, that's what song we're going to play now. You get to choose tomorrow's 3-2-1 act. So who are we going to go with? That's who we'll do tomorrow. Listen, great to speak to you, Paul. Have a lovely Tuesday evening, all right?
1: Hey, too. Thanks very much.
0: See you. Bye. Bye-bye.
1: Cheers. Bye.

0: day.
1: Bon Jovi, have a nice day. You might have heard me playing the drums with my pen. Bon Jovi, our 3-2-1 act this evening. Lots of people getting in touch with the correct answer. First in, well, it was Louise and Yuri. Then it was Nicola, also in Yuri. David and Doug got it correct. So did you, Kaelin. There's Johnny in Guildford. Tracy got it correct as well. Kathy in Belfast, well done. Benny's in Rough Island. Alana. Ian got just back from holidays. You also got it correct as well. Wondering where you were, Ian. There's Karen in Belfast. John, the bus driver. Stevens in Cookstown. Carson's in Belfast. Leslie Weber in Coleraine got it correct. Claire, the Buchanan's in Banbridge. And Maria also got it correct.
2: Evening, Abe. Is it Bon Jovi today for 3-2-1?
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Fountains of Wayne. Good evening, it's Q Radio. Before that, it was Big Mountain. Told you that was the perfect song if you were sat in the garden or somewhere in the sun anyway. Baby, I love your way. It's Tuesday. We talk telly every Tuesday and I got a couple of recommendations. Now, I haven't watched much telly. I was away and between that and the football, I've been watching a lot of the World Cup games. So I haven't seen much telly, but I did, however, finish and I started watching this before I went away and I think I started to tell you about it. It's on Netflix and it's called I Will Find You. This is a thriller, it's a drama, it's brilliant. I think it's brilliant anyway. Full disclosure, Colleen didn't think it was that good, but I really enjoyed it. There is like 5 or 6 or 8 episodes in this. David Burrows is jailed for murdering his young son, his very, very young son. And he's serving his prison time and he's 5 years in and he gets a visit from his sister Rachel one day. And Rachel shows him a photograph and in the photograph are three girls in a fun park and in the background there's a little boy with a distinctive birthmark on his cheek, the same birthmark that his son had. And that's how it starts. I'm not going to tell you any more than that, but I was gripped from the first episode and I think it's good. I'm giving this like, I'm going to give this a 7, maybe an 8 out of 10. I finished the last episode just yesterday. So it's called I Will Find You and it's on Netflix. And if you ever watched, did you ever watch This Is Us? Jack, the dad in This Is Us, is also in this and he's very good in it. So that's that. Also on Netflix, Worst Neighbor Ever. This is an American true crime docuseries and this is literally about the worst neighbor ever. It's in a small community in southern Kentucky and what goes on between these two neighbors, these two families, is unbelievable. Now, there's a couple of different episodes, a couple of different stories. The first story is, I'm not going to say anything else other than that, but if you do like a good documentary, true crime especially, watch The Worst Neighbor Ever. As I say, you'll get that on Netflix. On the plane, I finished Clarkson's Farm, Series 5. It's taken me so long to watch the latest season of Clarkson's Farm, but I finished it. Not going to lie, it's emotional, especially at the very, very end. Some people don't particularly like Jeremy Clarkson. I got to say, I really like him. After watching, I've always watched Top Gear for years and years and years. This is way better than Top Gear, in my opinion, again. And with Clarkson's Farm, Season 5 has wrapped and they are filming Season 6. So I'm not going to spoil anything for you by saying anything else other than that. But it's definitely worth a watch and you'll get that on Amazon Prime. Anything you've been watching, please do get in touch. 07702 687 001. That's 07702 687 001.

0: Just Dancers, Lady Gaga. We're talking telly, it's Tuesday, and I was talking about I Will Find You. This is on Netflix. I watched it, I loved it, I thought it was really good, and you know what? Everybody else, well, a few people have just got in touch with me to concur with me. This one said, brilliant show, I Will Find You. 440 on the text. Maternal Instinct, fantastic but shocking. I haven't heard of that one now. No, I haven't. I Will Find You, brilliant show. There's Geraldine also said that. Fab watch. All of Harlan Coben's are cracker. There's Julian Carnlock. They really are. Michelle Keegan, she starred in a couple of them, I remember, on ITV. And who's this?
1: My wife and I watched this upon your recommendation, and let me just say, it was amazing. I got nothing away, but absolutely amazing series. Lots of love, the Jacksons.
0: Yeah, there's the Jacksons, thanks for that. There's loads of twists and turns in it. It has you on the edge of your seat. It's very, I Will Find You, and that's on Netflix. You'll get that. Somebody on here saying, Abe, what did Kushla think of Lost? She's still watching it. I haven't been speaking to her now today, but as far as I know, she is still watching Lost. So if I get speaking to her before 7 o'clock, I'll let you know. Oh, she's just in. She's giving me a thumbs up. So we'll get chatting to her before 7 o'clock.
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0: Traffic is moving well. Just in Dundonald, there was an emergency burst water main had to be repaired. It's still being repaired, actually. East Link has been closed because of it. This is between Old Dundonald Road and the Cumber.

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0: Calvin Harris, blessings. And that is the show. We've been talking telly and Kushla. She has let me know. So she told me that she was watching Lost and everybody advised against it. But she, well, she had to learn the hard way herself. But she is still watching it and still invested in it. Now, she did admittedly say it's getting a bit strange, it's getting a bit weird, but she is going to stick at it. So that's okay. Thanks for all of your talk telly messages, by the way. Any other recommendations for me, you can drop me a DM on Instagram or you can drop me an email as well. We talk telly every single Tuesday. Whatever you're doing this Tuesday evening, have a good one.
1: Coming up,
0: Kushla's going to be counting down the top seven at seven straight after your very latest national news. And it's Georgia Taggart back from 10 o'clock this evening. I'll chat to you tomorrow from 4. See ya.
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0: from the Sky News Centre at 7. Both Labour and the Conservatives say they won't stand in a by-election triggered by the resignation of Nigel Farage. The Reform leaders announced he's standing down from Parliament to contest what he called a people versus the establishment vote. He's facing a new parliamentary investigation over undeclared donations. Tory leader Kemi Badenoch called it a fake by-election.
1: Nigel Farage is having a hissy fit because the first time he's actually having to deal with some real scrutiny. What this by-election is a gimmick. This is him wanting to make everything about himself.
0: The Lib Dems have hinted they might not take part either. Prince Harry's described his lost High Court case against the Daily Mail a complete whitewash. He and other celebrities, including Sir Elton John and Sadie Frost, accused the paper's publishers of unlawful information gathering. But the High Court threw out all their claims, ruling they'd failed to prove their allegations. Meanwhile, a murder investigation has been launched after the bodies of a woman and two children were discovered at a home in Bedfordshire. Police say that they've identified a suspect who was known to all three victims and believe they have since left the UK. Elsewhere, a woman suspected of carrying out a bombing attack in Monaco targeting a tycoon with links to Russia has been found dead in Ukraine. 39-year-old Anastasia Berezovska's body was found with gunshot wounds. To sport, where Argentina's World Cup title defence has been at risk against Egypt. Joe Rawson's in the United States.
2: The holders were facing elimination 2-0 down against Mo Salah's Egypt after goals from Yasser Ibrahim and Mustafa Zico with 20 minutes to go. But they've shown what champions are made of. Christian Romero headed one back and then Lionel Messi, who earlier missed a penalty, struck the equaliser. And moments ago, deep in stoppage time, what looks like the winner from Enzo Fernandez. Argentina 3, Egypt 2.
0: And Coco Gauff's progressed to her first ever Wimbledon semi-final. The 22-year-old American came from one set down to beat Jessica Pegula. That's the latest. I'm Imani Rana.
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4: Dry this evening, some late sunshine, and tonight slow dropping down to 13 degrees.
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0: It's Q Radio. Big thanks, of course, to Abe. Back again with you tomorrow on Q Radio Drive from 4 o'clock. Kishla Rice here, keeping you company as always through until 10 o'clock tonight, coming up on 10 past 7. And we are kicking off the show as we do every weeknight evening, counting down your top 7 at 7. The chart rundown of the 7 biggest and most streamed songs of today. Miles Smith, Hold Me in the Dark, making a comeback to the chart in at 7. Then a brand new entry this week from Somber, My Body Isn't Ready, moving up one spot to 6. Of course, last night, Olivia Rodrigo held on to the number one spot with Stupid Song. But can she do it again for the second time this week? We'll find out round about 7:30. But for now, let's hop straight back into the chart.
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0: 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The chart rundown of the biggest songs of today. Alex Oren, Passenger, Spending Tuesday at 5. And dominating the chart the past few weeks, Olivia Rodrigo and The Cure in at number 4.
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0: Do you love me? Spending Tuesday in at number three. No movement tonight. Will there be any movement in tonight's top two? Last night, Olivia Rodrigo's Stupid Song held on to that number one spot. But has she managed to hold on to that top spot again for Tuesday?
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0: Olivia Rodrigo, that is Stupid Song at number one in our Key Radio Top 7 at 7, the biggest and most streamed song of today. 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

0: Bury me with my hurley by the river de Sol.
1: Kingfisher, that is killer, playing that for June, listening in Yuri, who says, what a beautiful evening. Honestly, today has been absolutely gorgeous. And Kingfisher, what a shite when the sun is out. I got to go and see them at the SSE, obviously now the O2 Arena in Belfast, a couple of weeks ago, and they've started a bit of a tradition that they get a kid up on stage to help them sing Killer. And the boy they brought up on their second night at the SSE Arena in Belfast was absolutely fantastic. So get your practice in if you want to maybe get up at Belsonic next year. Of course, they have just announced Friday the 11th of June, their biggest gig in Belfast yet. It's going to be a class one. All right, 28 now. It's Kushla with you through until 10 o'clock. I hope you're good. Post Malone now. This is Guy for that on Q. I got

0: you know, you're a superstar and I'm yours.
1: Take That, that is Your Superstar. Of course, they played an incredible gig down at the Aviva in Dublin on the 4th of July. They're record-breaking the circus live. What a comeback. And it looked absolutely, absolutely amazing. Someone else coming to Dublin, the Three Arena to be precise, the Scripps with their Man in the Arena tour. And of course, a little pit stop in Belfast at the O2 on the 2nd of November, playing nice Scripps for the first time. She's

It's Q Radio Kushla with you for Tuesday evening, and what a gorgeous evening it is. We actually went down to the beach today, and fingers crossed, toes crossed, everything crossed that the weather stays right through to the weekends. That would be nice, wouldn't it? Maybe you're in the garden enjoying some late sunshine, having a barbecue this evening. Let me know where you're listening from. Or maybe, like me, you're still in work. Hopefully we are soundtracking your evening. However you're spending it, you can get in touch with the show. The WhatsApp number is 07702-687-001. Your national news headlines coming up at 8 o'clock. But bringing us till then, music from Kenya Grace.

0: Kenya Grace, that is Strangers, bringing us up to 8 o'clock. Your national news headlines on the way. Stick around after 8, we'll get another spin of this week's One to Watch track.
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16: From the Sky News Centre at 8. Reform UK leader Nigel Farage has announced he'll resign as the MP for Clacton and fight a by-election.
17: This will be a people versus the establishment by-election. It's a chance to stick two fingers up to the entire establishment, to frankly tell them where to go.
16: He's come under intense pressure over unregistered donations of cash and support. Mr. Farage has confirmed Parliament's Standards Commissioners opened a new investigation over a £5 million gift given by convicted criminal George Cottrell. He insists he's done nothing wrong, but the other parties say they won't stand in the election, with Labour calling it a circus and the Tory leader accusing him of having a hissy fit. Sir Keir Starmer says it's a desperate stunt.
18: It's obvious why he's doing it. He is up to his neck in sleaze. Politics should be about improving the lives of millions of people, not about personal gain, not about hiding dodgy donations. And I think the public will see this for exactly what it is.
16: Prince Harry's accused a court of a whitewash after losing his privacy lawsuits against the Daily Mail. A judge ruled claimants had failed to prove allegations of unlawful information gathering. Police believe a murder suspect has fled the country after the bodies of a woman and her two children were found at their home. The discovery was made in Great Denham in Bedfordshire. French far-right leader Marine Le Pen says she'll run for the presidency next year despite having to wear an electronic tag. It's after she was convicted of embezzlement. Russian athletes could be allowed to compete at the LA Olympics in 2028 after the International Olympic Committee provisionally lifted their suspension. It had been in place since the war in Ukraine started. And to the World Cup, where Argentina came from 2-0 down to beat Egypt and secure a place in the quarterfinals. Messi levelled for the winning side to make up for having his earlier penalty saved. That's the latest. I'm Imani Rana.
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0: Staying dry this evening. Tonight's overnight low dropping down to 13 degrees. Looking ahead to Wednesday, it's going to be dry tomorrow with sunshine, and tomorrow's high will be 24.

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1: Meghan Trainor, Getting Girl just before that. Coming up on 10 past 8, it's Q Radio. You're with Kishla, 3 until 10 o'clock tonight for your Tuesday evening. I hope you're good, having a lovely evening, however you are spending it. I have brand new Martin Garrix, Ed Sheeran on the way. Of course, our one to watch track coming up in 5, but first, this.

0: Martin Garrix with Ed Sheeran. That's called Repeat It. Released to celebrate Martin Garrix's 30th birthday. What a way to celebrate. And that song, by the way, about 12 years in the making. So very, very glad that they finally decided to release it.
1: Q's one to watch.
0: All right, time to hop straight into this. Every week I spotlight some incredible local talent, and all of this week a great artist to introduce you to. She is from Derry, Londonderry, and she really touches on important issues in her music. Her voice is gorgeous, and this is one of the tracks from her debut album, Period Drama. If you are a Seema Chapel Roan fan, I think you're really going to love this girl. This week's one to watch, she's called Emily. And this is called 18th Century Baby Girl.

0: One to Watch.
1: This week's One to Watch on our spotlight track, Emily and 18th Century Baby Girl. That is one of the tracks from our debut album, Period Drama. Local singer-songwriter from Derry, Londonderry. And honestly, she is one to watch. Her voice is absolutely gorgeous. Her music, it's so well produced. And it really touches and blends together like country, indie, pop. I absolutely love that. Big fan of that track. And we are playing it for you every single evening this week. So check back in again. You can hear it again tomorrow after 8.
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4: 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Fred West. 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
0: All right, time for new music written with Kylie in mind and quite literally manifesting this collaboration. Snow Patrol teaming up with Kylie Minogue. They surprised fans in London on stage together over the weekend. Snow Patrol, Kylie, it's called These Alarms and it's playing on Q. It's so-

0: brand new from Jelly Roll. It's called Hands Up. It's Q Radio. You're with Kushla, 3 until 10 o'clock tonight. I hope you are good. It is Tuesday, the 7th of July, and the countdown is on to Saturday, the 19th of September. And if you're thinking, wait, what is on the 19th of September I need to know about? Well, it is the Q Radio Breakfast Show, live and unfiltered at the Limelight in Belfast. Of course, with Connor, Andrew and Amy. The nighttime show, it's now sold out, but do not worry, they have added a matinee show, a special on the same day, Saturday the 19th of September. Perfect if you're travelling from outside of Belfast. You can jump on the train, make a day of it, grab some dinner after and still be home at a very sensible hour. So now you have another chance to join the breakfast show live and unfiltered. But once tickets are gone, they are gone. If you're wondering what to expect on the night, stories not fit for radio, hence why it's live and unfiltered. 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
1: Then you're ready to go. Say

Taylor Swift and Opalite. Of course, she just got married, possibly the wedding of the century. Over 1,000 guests. And every time I open my phone, I open my social media, I'm seeing another celebrity that has posted all about the wedding. I am just patiently waiting to see if we're going to get any pictures of maybe the dress, which was designed by a Northern Irish designer, Jonathan Anderson. And he said it was an absolute joy to work with Taylor Swift. They became very good friends. And it was his first time as well doing a custom wedding dress for a celebrity. So what a thing to have on your CV. I mean, absolutely crazy. Apparently, the reception had a little surprise performance from Paul McCartney, who sang the Beatles classic, I Want to Hold Your Hand. Stevie Nicks apparently performed at the wedding as well. And of course, all at Madison Square Garden. I'm hoping that we get some photos, but if not, that's okay. But I am absolutely dying to see how they transformed the inside of the stadium. All in due time, I suppose. All right, I've got Sam Fender, Olivia Dean on the way before 9 o'clock tonight. And right now, let's get on something from Olivia Rodrigo's brand new album, You Seem Pretty Sad for Girls So In Love. She joined The Cure at Glastonbury for a surprise guest performance, and out came this song.

that not just the perfect meeting of generations? Born out of a guest appearance at Glastonbury when Robert Smith joined Olivia Rodrigo. That led to studio sessions. This song was born. And another surprise appearance at Primavera Sounds in Barcelona when this track made its live debut. It's called What's Wrong With Me. Absolutely love that. All right, bringing us up to your news headlines. Sam Smith, Olivia Dean, this is Remy In, it's on Q.

0: Sam Fender, Olivia Dean, that is Rein Me In, bringing us up to 9. Your national news headlines on the way. Stick around after that. We'll get on Tuesday's album spotlight track from Sienna Spyro.
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10: From the Sky News Centre at 9. Nigel Farage says he's resigning as an MP and will stand in the resulting by-election, but the other major parties say they won't put up candidates. The Reform leader's under scrutiny over unregistered donations. He accuses political opponents of using sleaze investigations as a political tool and claims the media's hounded his family. Former Chancellor Jeremy Hunt says he should get real.
11: For a party that wants its leader to be Prime Minister, you know, it's already complaining about the media. Come on, guys. This is a democracy. We have a free media. Toughen up. Because if you want to be Prime Minister, it's going to be a lot tougher than this.
10: Prince Harry and other famous names have lost their High Court challenge against the publisher of the Daily Mail. The Duke of Sussex and his co-claimants, including Sir Elton John, accused the paper of unlawful information gathering. Paul Dacre, the editor of Associated Newspapers, accused Harry of hypocrisy.
12: There isn't a laundry in the cosmos big enough to wash all the dirty linen he has aired about his own family. For him to complain about his privacy being invaded takes not just the biscuit, but the whole tin.
10: A mother and her two children have been found dead at a property in Bedfordshire. Police have launched a murder investigation following the discovery in Great Denham. France's far-right leader Marine Le Pen says she'll run for president in 2027. It follows an appeals court decision to reduce her ban from public office after upholding her conviction for embezzlement. Rail passengers are being urged to travel travel only if essential as the UK's latest heatwave intensifies. East Midlands Railway is suspending some services and reducing speeds, warning temperatures could reach 35 degrees by the weekend. And to sport, where defending champions Argentina have produced an incredible comeback to beat Egypt 3-2 and reach the quarterfinals of the World Cup. They were 2-0 down with just over 10 minutes of normal time remaining. That's the latest. I'm Imani Rana.
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0: Staying dry this evening and throughout the night. The low dropping down to 13. Looking ahead to Wednesday, a cloudy start, but it's going to be dry with sunshine and highs of 24.

Mel Smith, that is Stargazing, playing on Q Radio. It is Kishla with you through until 10 o'clock. And Mel Smith, someone high up on my list of people that I would just absolutely love to see live. Someone else on that list, Ella Langley. I've got music from her coming up in just a couple of minutes. But first, let's get this on. Bit of a throwback from Westlife. Playing on Q Radio evenings, this is Bop Bop Baby.

0: What an incredible year she has had. Ella Langley, that is She's in Texas. Q Radio Evenings. It's Kush Lowe with you, and every single week on the show, I spotlight a brand new album. I'll do the listening for you and pick out four tracks, playing you a brand new one each weeknight, round about 9:30. And we are about 10 minutes away from getting on Tuesday's album spotlight all of this week. If you didn't know, doing a deep dive into Sienna Spiro and her debut album, Visitor. If you don't know who Sienna Spiro is, you need to get to know. Her voice is absolutely gorgeous. Quite a lot of people say she's like a modern day Amy Winehouse, but honestly, this album, 10 out of 10. And I have another gorgeous brand new track from Sienna Spiro on the way. So stay with me. It's 9:30 and we'll find out what Tuesday's album spotlight track will be. Before that, I've got music from Sky Newman and B.O.B. next.
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in to Sienna Spyro and her debut album, Visitor. Now, this album is 10 out of 10. Her voice is just so soulful, is probably the only word that comes to mind, but it is absolutely gorgeous. Yesterday, we brought you Great Expectation, and tonight, another brand new track. This is Tuesday's album spotlight track, Sienna Spyro. It's called You Stole the Show.

0: shoulder.
1: Sienna Spiro, that is You Stole the Show, Tuesday's album spotlight track. All of this week, doing a deep dive into her debut album, The Visitor, which is absolutely gorgeous. I think her voice and her songwriting would just be absolutely perfect for a Bond soundtrack. And they have a new Bond film coming out, right? Just saying, I thought of that first. 9:32, Stereophonics. This is Make It On Your Own. It's on Q.

0: and Nightfalls, of course, was in Belfast back in March. One of the incredible headliners for Country to Country. If you were at the gig, I hope you had an incredible time. His first time back in Belfast in I don't know how many years, and I'm absolutely gutted I didn't go. My mum went, however, and she had the absolute time of her life. All right, 20 to 10, 20 minutes left with myself, head of Georgia, of course, who will be here at 10 o'clock. Before that, I've got some brand new music on the way from Gracie Abrams. We'll get on to some Harry Styles, 12 incredible nights, beating Guinness World Book of Records with 12 nights at Wembley. Music from him and Billy Lockett next at Q. Radio.
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Breaking records, 12 nights at Wembley Arena. If you were there, I hope you had the best time. It looked absolutely class. So many people I know were over at that gig, and he broke a record that was previously held by Coldplay, 10 nights they did at Wembley Arena last year, 2025. And yeah, just very jealous. Just know I'm very jealous if you were there. Now, someone who is coming to Manchester, Glasgow and London, but unfortunately no date in Dublin or Belfast, but she has released a brand new track. This is Gracie Abrams and Look at My Life.

That is Jordan O'Keefe and If You Know. Such a fan of him and his music. All right, it is 5 to 10, 5 minutes left with myself ahead of Georgia Taggart, who will be here at 10 o'clock and keeping you company through until midnight this evening. Kicking off that first hour of the show as she does every weeknight evening with your 10s at 10. If you don't know what this is, it is 1 hour of great music from the 2010s. All those nostalgic old tracks that you forgot you loved. And it's always a great playlist, so stick around. She'll be here at 10 o'clock. The track bringing us up to your national news at 10. Tame Impala, Jenny on Q. This is Dracula.

0: Team Impala Jenny, that is Dracula, bringing us up to 10 o'clock tonight. Coming up. I'll be back with you again tomorrow evening from 7 o'clock, counting down another top 7 at 7. Stick around. Georgia Tagger on the way to you next. Kicking off that first hour of the show with 1 hour of great nostalgic throwbacks from the 2010s. Take care.
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0: from the Sky News Centre at 10. Both Labour and the Conservatives say they won't stand in a by-election triggered by the resignation of Nigel Farage. The Reform leader's announced he's standing down from Parliament to contest what he called a people versus the establishment vote. He's facing a new parliamentary investigation over undeclared donations. Tory leader Kemi Badenoch called it a fake by-election.
1: Nigel Farage is having a hissy fit because the first time he's actually having to deal with some real scrutiny. What this by-election is a gimmick. This is him wanting to make everything about himself.
0: The Lib Dems have hinted that they might not take part either. Elsewhere, Prince Harry's accused a court of a whitewash after losing his privacy lawsuit against the Daily Mail. A judge ruled he and six other high-profile claimants, including Sir Elton John and Elizabeth Hurley, had failed to prove allegations of unlawful information gathering. Meanwhile, a murder investigation's been launched after a mother and two children were found dead at a property in Bedfordshire. Officers forced their way into a house in Great Denham yesterday after they'd not been seen for several days. A suspect, known to the victims, is thought to have left the country. Financial risk assessments are going to be introduced for high-spending online gamblers. The regulator says anyone depositing £5,000 over a 24-hour period would be subject to the extra checks. And there's late-night drama involving Novak Djokovic at Wimbledon. Dan Windle reports from Centre Court.
2: Yes, the Wimbledon quarterfinal between the 39-year-old and Félix Auger-Aliassime has gone to a deciding fifth set. The Canadian won a tie-break in the fourth to extend the match at Centre Court. The Serb looks to take another step towards a record 25th Grand Slam title, but it's been pushed all the way. The defending champion Jannik Sinner awaits the winner in the semis.
0: And Jay-Z's performing in London. His concert at Tottenham Hotspur Stadium will take place on the 4th of September and will showcase his three-decade-long career. That's the latest. I'm Iman. Q.
3: Taking you back.

Badenfield, that is Gotta Get Through This, and right before that was Scouting for Girls and This Ain't a Love Song, kicking off this first hour. It is Q Radio and it is Georgia Taggart with you now, and we have just hit after 10, which means it is time for 10s at 10, and I hope you're ready to lock into the biggest and best tunes from the 2010s in this first hour. And I've got so many good ones on the way. We've got a bit of Neo, The Killers, a collaboration from Flo Rida and Sia, but first let's do this. It is Nico and Vince

Neo. That is Miss Independent on Q Radio, and I am still absolutely gutted at the fact I missed out on seeing Neo and Akon on their tour this year. But you best bet, when they're over this way next, I will be seeing him. I can't imagine it'll be their last tour. But yeah, got it. Got it, I missed out. If you did go as well, I'm very much jealous of you. Okay, we've got Flo Rida and Sia on the way. But first, let's do this from a band that I got to see 3 years ago. And if you ever get the chance to see them, definitely do. Here they are, The Killers, and When We Were Young from Q.

0: Flowrider and Sia. That is Wild Ones and one of my most favourite throwbacks. The nostalgia that song gives me is absolutely real. I love that one. Okay, it is your 10s at 10 and we are continuing them next with George Ezra. So don't go anywhere.
1: That's my orchestra of rubber ducks playing for me whilst I soak in a bubble bath. Yes, I have rubber ducks playing for me. I wish I could tell you that checking your tax and making any claims on the HMRC app felt like this. But I wouldn't go that far. Although, it is easier, and it will make you feel that little bit more on it.
2: For your money and tax, download the HMRC app and be on it today. You're on it.
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Katy Perry. That is last Friday night. Thank God it's Friday. I love that track. I feel like this song to me is when Katy Perry was at her absolute peak. I would love her to make some fun, funky tunes just like that one, because I feel like that is what made Katy Perry who she is. She was definitely in her own lane and made a lot of fun songs for us. Okay, yeah, on the way as we continue our 10s at 10, Avril Lavigne is coming up, also Manic Street Preachers. But first, let's do this and turn this one up. I love this one. Gnarls Barkley and Crazy. It's Q Radio.

Manic Street Preachers. That is Your Love Alone Is Not Enough on Q Radio. Okay, that one is taking us up to almost 20 to 11. It is Georgia here with you, and I'm looking after things right up until midnight, and it is your 10s at 10 if you have just tuned in, where I play you all the biggest and best tunes from the 2010s right up until 2019, and more of those to come. We've got Chicane coming up, also the Gorillaz, but first let's do this one.

0: an absolute tune on a Tuesday night. That is Chicane and Don't Give Up. What a classic. Okay, it is 10:45. Georgia here with you, keeping you company right up until midnight. More of your 10s at 10 on the way next with Gorillaz. We've also got Green Day and Nickelback. So don't go anywhere.
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Was that is Boulevard of Broken Dreams on Q Radio. Okay, that one is taking us up to almost 11 o'clock. It is Georgia here with you, and it is your 10s at 10. I've got your national news headlines on the way at 11, but make sure to stick around after 11. We have the latest track from The Script bringing us into the next hour. But first, back to our 10s at 10. And this, if you listen to 10s at 10, you'll know how much I love this artist. She is one of my favourite female artists in the world. Here she is, and I miss her in the music industry so much. Bad Gallery Ray.

0: 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Yeah. 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

0: From the Sky News Centre at 11, Labour, the Greens and the Tories say they won't stand a candidate against Nigel Farage in the Clacton by-election, which he says he'll trigger. The Reform UK leader was preparing to face a parliamentary investigation over unregistered donations of cash and support. Mr Farage insists he's done nothing wrong after coming under intense pressure.
1: This will be a people versus the establishment by-election. It's a chance to stick two fingers up to the entire establishment, to frankly tell them where to go.
0: The US military's announced it's launched a series of powerful strikes against Iran. Its central command says it follows hits today on three commercial ships that were passing through the Strait of Hormuz. State media in Tehran's reporting several explosions in the south of the country. Prince Harry has lost his privacy case against the publisher of the Daily Mail. The Duke's called the ruling a complete and obvious whitewash. A murder investigation's been launched after the bodies of a woman and two children were discovered at a home in Bedfordshire. Police say they've identified a suspect who was known to all three victims and believe they have since left the UK. Novak Djokovic has won the longest Wimbledon quarterfinal in history after 5 hours and 15 minutes on centre court. Dan Windle reports from the All England Club.
2: He's found a way again as centre court has simply exploded. The Serb wins at Wimbledon once more. The 39-year-old has beaten Felix Auger-Aliassime in a marathon 5-set match, now very much under the lights on centre, to book his place in the semi-finals.
0: But Coco Gauff has progressed to her first ever Wimbledon semi-final. And Lionel Messi says it was incredibly exciting to be part of Argentina's fight back against Egypt to keep their World Cup defence alive. They came from 2-0 down to win 3-2 and reach the quarterfinals. That's the

Britney Spears and Stronger. And just before that, we had The Script and Man in the Arena, the latest single from them, kicking off this next hour. It is coming up now to 10 past 11 on your Tuesday night, and you are with Georgia right through to 12 o'clock this evening, and we're just over halfway through the show already. The night is flying in, and a big hello if you have just tuned in. I've got all your big hits and throwbacks to play for you over this next hour, so you're going to want to stick around. Okay, music on the way from Somber. We have some Sabrina Carpenter and James Morrison. But first, let's do this. It is Tom Grennan and Boys Don't Cry on Q105.

That is We Never Did It on Q Radio, and a big happy Tuesday. It is officially the 7th of July, and I hope you've had a lovely Tuesday, however you've spent your time. Maybe you were off today, had a nice lunch, went for a walk, or maybe you were working. Whatever you got up to, I hope you had a good one. Okay, on the way, we've got James Morrison to play for you. Also, a collaboration from Kygo and Khalid. But first, let's do this from one of the biggest It girls in the industry. It's Sabrina Carpenter and Houseter. It's Q Radio.

0: taking it all the way back to 2008 with that one. That is James Morrison and Broken Strings on Q Radio. I love that track. Okay, on the way next, we have Kygo, Khaled and Griffin, a huge collaboration from them, and some Kylie Minogue, so don't go anywhere.
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All the Lovers on Q Radio for your Tuesday night. Okay, that one is taking us up to almost 11:30. And it is Georgia here with you, keeping you company right up until midnight. More of your biggest and best tunes on the way. We've got Picture This to play for you, Avicii and Lady Gaga. But first, this track from an artist I love, and it is her latest single, and it is so viral all over socials right now. Here she is, Ariana Grande, and Hate That I Made You Love Me on Q Radio.

Picture This. That is When We Were Young on Q Radio. Okay, if you are up for a bit of a laugh or, yeah, just fancy a day, I have just the thing for you. Q Radio Breakfast Live and Unfiltered with Connor, Andrew and Amy is back on Saturday, 19th of September at the Limelight in Belfast. 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Feel

0: Lady Gaga and Shadow of a Man on Q Radio for your Tuesday night. And that one is taking us up to almost quarter to midnight. A big thank you for letting me soundtrack your Tuesday night and spending your night with me. Do not go anywhere though, more big hits on the way. I've got a throwback coming up from Destiny's Child, Bootylicious, so don't go anywhere.
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Alex Warren. That is Passenger. And that one is wrapping up tonight's show here on Q Radio. And it is Georgia here with you. If you did enjoy tonight's show, come and join me, Georgia Taggart, for a brand new hour of 10 to 10 tomorrow night. And don't forget to tune in with Connor, Andrew and Amy tomorrow morning from 6. Until then, though, we have Q right through the night. Thank you so much for tuning in. Take care and have a good one.

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0: From the Sky News Center at midnight, several explosions have been reported across parts of southern Iran after the US announced it had started launching powerful strikes. Its central command says the actions in response to three tankers being hit in the Strait of Hormuz earlier. Our US correspondent Mark Stone is in Washington.
1: A US military source saying to me, this is punishment, not proportional. What that means is that President Trump, frankly, has had enough and is doing what he said he would do, which is to get right back at it.
0: Tehran's foreign ministry says the attacks violate an agreement setting a path towards a peace deal. Nigel Farage is quitting Parliament and says he'll stand in the resulting by-election in Clacton. The Reform leader is facing scrutiny over undeclared donations and denies wrongdoing. The Conservative leader's accusing him of having a hissy fit, and Labour says the election's a circus after confirming they won't field candidates. Prince Harry's accused a court of a whitewash after losing his privacy lawsuit against the Daily Mail. A judge ruled he and other celebrities had failed to prove allegations of unlawful information gathering. Police believe a murder suspect fled the country after the bodies of a woman and her two children were found at their home. The discovery was made in Great Denham in Bedfordshire. Novak Djokovic has won the longest ever men's quarterfinal at Wimbledon to book his place in the last four. The 39-year-old beat Felix Auger-Aliassime after 5 hours and 15 minutes on centre court. Djokovic admits this was one of his most special nights at the All England Club.
2: I was telling the kids to go to sleep after the fourth, but they didn't want to listen. And I'm glad they stayed because it was honestly one of the best matches I was part of on this court in my career.
0: And Argentina had to come back from 2-0 down to beat Egypt 3-2 and secure a place in the World Cup quarterfinals. They'll play Switzerland, who beat Colombia in a penalty shootout. That's the latest.
3: 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Through the night.

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10: From the Sky News Centre at 1, the US military's announced it's launched a series of powerful strikes against Iran. Its central command says it follows hits yesterday on three commercial ships that were passing through the Strait of Hormuz. State media in Tehran's reporting several explosions in the south of the country. Meanwhile, Nigel Farage says he'll be quitting as MP for Clacton to trigger a by-election in which he'll stand.